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1: Seth on the line. Your two roommates are beefing over the same woman. Is that right?
2: That's right. Hey, I need help. We've all been friends together for so long. I've known Mike since grade school. He's the first guy. And I felt like he had gone out with a girl for about 2 months. And then I felt like out of nowhere, she broke up with him. And but then things got really weird with our other roommate, Caleb, who we've known since college. So we're all friends together. And we noticed that not long after the breakup that Caleb started going out more in the evenings after work. And when we'd ask him where he was going, he'd say things like, hanging out with friends. But then later we asked him like where he'd been, and he'd always like change the subject real quick. So a couple of weeks go by, and Caleb finally comes clean and tells Mike, surprise, surprise, he's been dating his ex. So now Mike and Caleb basically don't talk to each other at home. And if they do, there's so much tension.
3: I think what everyone needs to chat about it, Caleb needs to be called out for what he did was wrong. Maybe he apologizes. Maybe the other roommate forgives him. Like, who knows?
1: Let's have a conversation. Let's be heard. Let's get to a conclusion so life can go on, because the awkwardness is bad. I think now that I think about it, that might be the move.
3: Mm-hmm.
1: Sounds like proactivity is the move. Good luck on this one.
2: I don't think so.
1: And keep in touch if you need us. Good luck. Thank you.
2: Yeah, thanks so much, guys.
1: Mm-hmm. Bye.
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1: I got to tell you a funny one.
2: Oh.
1: It's embarrassingly funny. So somehow I, in the airport, ended up needing to use the toilet. And I was seated for this episode. Oh. And when I got up, there was no toilet paper in the area. And I also didn't understand the toilet. It was a strange toilet. And there was a cord beside the toilet. So I pulled the cord. And as I pulled the cord, I thought I heard an alarm go off. But I had no toilet paper. So I took my pants down. And you know the hot blow dryer that you use for your hands?
2: Yeah.
1: I turned around and used that to wash my backside down.
2: This was all in your stall?
1: All in the bathroom, yeah. I thought it was quite creative to wash myself down with the hand hot blow dryer since there was no toilet paper.
2: Was there a bidet? Like, I'm confused.
3: Yeah, no. You wet? How you just...
1: Well, I used a sink and then an air dryer.
2: Oh, wow. You had your own bidet.
1: Yeah, I was quite flexible
2: and
1: in
2: your
1: this
2: hands?
1: Bathroom. Yeah. I didn't use... No hands were involved, but there were no... But then the guy barges in on me in the middle of it. I'm like, what are you doing? He goes, you pulled the emergency cord. I go, well, I'm having an emergency. There's no toilet paper. Wish I had video. You would have loved it.
2: Yeah.
1: Truly, wow. Truly embarrassing.
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But sometimes it's not the same in the world of pop music. So one of the BBC announcers immediately recognized Pharrell when cameras spotted him at the World Cup, but he misidentified him as another superstar rapper. Some people are buzzing about it. You can see the clip. 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
1: So it's fascinating what pops up on Google Trends out of the blue. Some of it is expected, like Love Island or breaking news, but some things are random. For example, the phrase, is it rude too, is peaking on Google right now. Here are some of the questions being Googled. Let's see what we think. Is it rude to invite someone to a shower and not the wedding?
2: Yes. I don't think it's rude because you may be having a big shower and a small wedding.
1: All right. What about this? Is it rude to Houdini at a party just to vanish without saying goodbye to everybody?
3: And everybody know, but at least the host.
2: Yes. Agree.
1: Is it rude to take the last pizza something without offering it to everybody at the table first, like pizza or wings?
3: Yes. We teach our kids that.
2: Oh, it is?
3: Mm-hmm.
1: Tiny FaceTiming. Rude to FaceTime without the text heads up?
2: No.
3: I mean,
2: that's
3: I don't,
2: what FaceTime is.
3: I don't love it. If I see a FaceTime, like my sister this weekend or this past weekend, FaceTimed me at 7:50 in the morning, both Saturday and Sunday. So that's what I woke up to, is like her face, like FaceTiming me. And I'm just like,
1: Got to do a heads up on that. Here's another one. I do feel bad about this if it happens to me. Is it okay or is it rude to show up at a restaurant just before they close and order right before the kitchen closes?
3: I mean, if you're desperate and you need an apologetic.
1: I always apologize. So sorry.
3: I know. I'll be quick. Like, something like that.
1: But they're probably bummed because we were going to leave.
2: Yeah.
1: Fast.
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1: Well, I don't know. This is interesting. They're saying there's such a thing as manifestation burnout, and we may be catching it.
2: Yeah, manifestation burnout. Do you have it?
1: I need to understand it first.
2: I'll explain.
0: We will understand it all, at least try, next hour.

0: 1051.
1: It's Ryan Seacrest here on Dream 1057. Let's play a few of these talkbacks here. Catherine has a problem with me. She says, I overpronounce my T's.
2: Yeah, you do.
3: Literally.
1: I beg your pardon.
2: You do.
1: How do I overpronounce? You either pronounce or you don't pronounce your T's.
2: Yeah. Whoa.
1: Okay, let's hear
4: it. Ryan Seacrest. I can't with you in these T's anymore. What is going on? And the way you just said about, are you from Canada now?
2: You do.
1: Kim is direct.
2: All the attitude in that talkback.
3: I mean, she's frustrated. She's frustrated.
1: Look, Kim, I think it is correct to have a hard pronunciation of the T. So when I get excited,
2: I say
1: excited.
2: Gosh.
1: And then when I literally speak to you two, it's a hard sound, a hard consonant. All right. Christina.
5: Sissany, I've called you Sissy online before. I'm so sorry. I didn't know you hated it. Love you guys.
1: So we need to reveal that Sissany has taken issue with anybody calling her Sissy.
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1: I don't know but what you know about the briefing that guests get before they come on from the back room, but every guest is told not to call you Sissy before they come on.
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1: So, have you heard about manifestation burnout? Do you have manifestation burnout? What is it?
2: So, I feel like, let's start with manifestation to begin with. I feel like everyone's always pushing manifest, stay positive, manifest it. It will come if you almost wish it, right?
3: Or just believe in it. The universe has your back.
2: All of that. But maybe you kind of can burn out on that. And it's called manifestation burnout, which basically when all those feel good rituals that you might do, maybe it's the vision boarding, maybe it's mantras, maybe it's just manifesting or writing affirmations. It just becomes stale. You do it so much that it doesn't mean anything anymore and you burn out from it. And the magic fades fast on these quote manifestations that you've been doing for years and years and years. And I'm talking like years, like going like 5 years deep of manifesting the same thing over and over and over and over and over again.
1: If it doesn't happen, give it up.
2: That's the thing though. It's like maybe change the course. And they're saying that it also has something to do with always living in the future.
3: Mm.
2: And so your mindset is then stuck in this, you know,
1: but the
2: future
1: same people
2: focus.
1: That tell me to live in the present, tell me to manifest the future.
2: It's
1: like conflicting reports from the same people.
2: You would think that something so innocent saying like, I'm going to have an amazing day wouldn't be bad. But
1: I think, I don't know. I mean, I'm for it. I'm for putting things out there to make them come true. But I also feel like if 5 years go by and you've been putting it out there, you need to change the headline.
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10: Yeah.

0: boyfriend a little upset. And he sent me a inappropriate photograph on Instagram.
1: How'd the guy know how to DM you?
0: Well, he asked us for our handles, and it was kind of, like, awkward, so we just gave it to him. I mean, it was clear that he was into me, but we were just like, oh, yeah, we're this and that and on Instagram, and he added us.
2: Okay. All right.
1: Yeah, I mean, your boyfriend not happy about that. What's the problem?
0: Well, the guy sent me a picture, like a DM.
1: Yeah, but I'm saying, like,
0: and I don't know if you
1: blocked the guy. You got a boyfriend, right?
0: Yeah.
1: You gotta block the guy.
0: Can I tell my boyfriend?
2: Yeah, you could. Unless you're into this. Like, it sounds like maybe you're intrigued. No. You're flattered. You're not into your boyfriend.
0: I'm definitely into my boyfriend. I'm just...
1: Okay.
0: I mean, this guy is just good looking.
2: Told you. You need to reflect on how you feel about your relationship at this point.
1: But yeah, that's true. All right. Well, you got a lot of things. A lot of irons in the fire here, Daniel. Thank you very much for calling, and good luck.
0: All right. Thanks, guys.
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1: Thank you, everybody. It's going to do it for us. The back room didn't give you much airtime, but tomorrow's a new day.
2: There's always tomorrow.
1: There's always another show. Yeah. There's always another hour. There's always another break to fill.
3: Can't wait to see you guys tomorrow.
1: Have a good one. All right. Thank you.

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0: 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Good morning. It is 5:31 with Curtis and Melanie in the morning. It's Tuesday Pout Day, but I'm not even feeling pouty.
1: I'm not pouting either.
0: It's an anti-Tuesday Pout Day.
1: I'm still not into my routine yet.
0: Oh, not even close.
1: I'm still feeling weird about being up in the middle of the night and coming into work.
0: Totally.
1: But it's going to get better.
0: Oh,
1: I know that.
0: By tomorrow, you'll be right back.
1: It's no worse than it was yesterday.
0: No, exactly.
1: Slightly better than yesterday.
0: Yeah, you know, well, because especially because we were off last week, so you were staying up late pretty much every night.
1: My body, I've realized, is perfect with like a 10:30 p.m. bedtime and like a 7 a.m. wake up time.
0: Yeah.
1: That's my body wants that timeline when it comes to sleep.
0: I think mine, just because, again, for so long, I've been so hardwired to get up at this time. If I had, like, my retirement in, like, many, many years from now, decades from now at this point, it's going to look like I'm going to get up at 3:30 still. And
1: no.
0: I'm going to go down to the couch, and then I'm going to lay down on the couch until, like, 6. You know? That's perfect. And then I'm up for the day.
1: Wait, what? You're going to just lay on the couch?
0: And sleep.
1: When you're on the couch.
0: I'm too hardwired. I can't see myself not waking up at
1: 3:30. Right.
0: But like when we were off last week, I'd get up at 3:30, go down to the couch, put on a little show, snuggle up with a little blankie.
1: Right. And then you fall back asleep.
0: Yeah.
1: Okay. As long as you're falling back asleep.
0: Oh, totally.
1: We all have our routine of things that we do. For me, I don't wake up ever at 3:30 in the morning or 4 if I'm off.
0: Yeah.
1: I will just sleep right on through.
0: I'm kind of jealous of that, actually.
1: But I stay up later than you.
0: True.
1: I do like to stay up. I've realized that I enjoy my...

0: alone time at night.
1: Yeah.
0: You know, just to like watch a show or have a snack.
1: Totally.
0: Do something bad.
1: Yeah. Nothing good happens after 9 p.m., Melanie.
0: That's true.
1: What are we looking at weather-wise here today? Looks like a mix of sun and cloud. There is a chance of showers and risk of a thunderstorm early this morning. Should clear up, though. High of 27, going to feel like 33.
0: It's going to be a beautiful day. Another hot. It was hot yesterday afternoon.
1: It's very hot.
0: Yeah, it was hot. I took my girls for a walk to the park.
1: Ooh.
0: And we got there, and they didn't even want to go. Because my Margot still has a broken wrist.
1: Yes.
0: So she gets her cast off next Thursday.
1: Which is exciting.
0: Which is crazy that it's already been 6 weeks almost.
1: That is, actually.
0: Yeah.
1: That's weird.
0: I know.
1: It feels like she just broke it.
0: I know.
1: Yeah.
0: So when we go to the park now, we don't actually go on the park things because she's too nervous. She's like the perfect kid to break her arm because she's so cautious.
1: Yeah.
0: She's not like, I can do everything still. She's like, no, I got to make sure I modify what I do.
1: Yeah.
0: So instead of going on the park, the three of us just sit in the shade and like play games.
1: Nothing wrong with that. Yeah, there's nothing wrong with that.
0: But we were so hot yesterday. I'm like, wow, it was like a really humid, sticky day.
1: It was.
0: And then I think today is the exact same.
1: Yeah. Yeah, well, 33 with the Humidex.
0: Yeah.
1: I mean, that's kind of been normal for this summer.
0: Yeah, that's true.
1: It's kind of weird, actually, right?
0: That's true. We are going to get a little bit of rain, I think, later in the week. I think Wednesday and Thursday we're getting.
1: Yeah.
0: So we'll see.
1: Yeah, it is what it is.
0: We were
1: out yesterday because my little Georgie Porgy has finally taken her training wheels off of her bicycle.
0: This is so exciting.
1: Yeah, so
0: good
1: she was ripping around. She's getting good.
0: So did you teach her how to do it?
1: Well, no. So Kristen was out with her yesterday and she kind of got it. And then I kind of watched her do more.
0: Okay.
1: So she's getting there. Like,
0: that's
1: she's
0: great.
1: She's still a little nervous, but I'm like, yeah, whatever.
0: Yes.
1: They get there, right?
0: It's a whole new world. And yeah, you should be a little bit nervous at first.
1: Totally.
0: Right? And like take it easy. And then once you kind of get your stride going.
1: Way you go.
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3: Good morning. We're dealing with some overnight road work causing some volume on the Toronto-bound QEW at Centennial. A couple right lanes are blocked, and the Centennial ramp to the Toronto-bound QEW is shut down with road work. If you're traveling Fort Erie-bound QEW at Maple, overnight construction has a couple right lanes blocked. There's no shortcut for saving time, but saving money is simple. 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

0: 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It is 5:47 with Curtis and Melanie in the morning.
1: So we've been getting up early again. We were off last week. We had our alarms turned off, which was a great feeling. Mm-hmm. And now getting back into it, alarm goes back on. I've tried something different.
0: Okay.
1: And I'm like, I cannot believe that I'm just trying this now.
0: Okay. What are you
1: trying? So I've realized that my alarm in the morning for the past 3 years has been way too loud.
0: Oh.
1: Way too loud. I had it turned up so loud that when my alarm goes off, it does like the, it does a song, which I can't think of right now. I have like a little jingle that plays when my alarm.
0: Bring it up.
1: Yeah, let's see if I can bring it up right now. And instead of it doing its big, like, hold on a second. This is the sound it makes.
0: Got to put it up to the mic.
1: It's called Daybreak.
0: Okay.
1: You hear it?
0: There you go.
1: I had that blasting. Okay, blasting.
0: It's very calming, though.
1: It is. It's a calm morning ditty.
0: Yeah.
1: And I had it blasting every single morning for the past 3 years. And I finally was like, you know what? I'm going to turn it, instead of it being at 100%.
0: Yeah.
1: I'm going to turn it down to 25%, like all the way down.
0: Okay.
1: And now when it goes off in the morning, I find I'm waking up so much more calm.
0: Okay.
1: And peaceful. Instead of like, bah! Like jumping awake and like grabbing my phone and turning off my alarm. I'm like, oh, this is actually really nice. Like, I can hear my little song going.
0: You don't worry about sleeping through it?
1: Not only that, but I don't worry about anyone else in
0: my
1: house.
0: No, I mean with it being lower.
1: Yeah, yeah. Well, yeah. That, but, oh, do I worry? No, no. See, I'm a very, like, light sleeper.
0: Right.
1: Especially at that time because my body is like, oh, it's time to wake up.
0: Yeah.
1: It knows that it is, but I don't have to worry about waking up anyone else in my house.
0: Okay, I like this.
1: So I'm not like jumping out of bed really quickly, turning, scrambling for my phone, turning it off. I turned it down to 25%. It has made the past two mornings so much more enjoyable to wake up.
0: Nice.
1: Just like a small change like that.
0: Yeah.
1: Now, I do have two alarms with two different songs. So that's one.
0: Okay.
1: But I do have another one as well. Do you want to hear it?
0: Yeah, is it set to 25 now too?
1: Yeah, they're both. So this one is called Silk.
0: Okay.
1: Okay, wait, hold on. Where is it? Do you know that one?
0: No.
1: You don't know this one?
0: No. Yours are very nice. Mine's just under classic. Let me see if I can bring it up here.
1: Yeah, bring yours up. Okay.
0: But I never sleep to my alarm, so I don't ever hear it.
1: What is yours at, volume-wise?
0: I'm assuming 100.
1: You have yours all the way up.
0: Yes, but I never sleep to it, so.
1: Right. So you never wake up to your alarm going off.
0: I can't remember the last. Last week I did wake up to an alarm, but that was for my afternoon nap.
1: Oh, yeah.
0: So I do hear my alarm during my afternoon naps.
1: Okay, but you never hear it in the morning.
0: No.
1: You always wake up before your alarm.
0: I can't remember the last time I slept to my alarm.
1: My, Curtis. Yeah. Wow. Okay, well, for me, if you are somebody that wakes up to an alarm in the morning, I encourage you to turn it way down. As long
0: as... People are going to be texting and be like, I was late for work because of Melanie.
1: I don't think you could sleep through it, though, because if it's the same alarm song that you've been hearing for the past however many years...
0: You know.
1: You're going to hear it regardless. And when it's down and it's lower, it's just... It's such a less stressful and anxiety-inducing way to wake up in the morning.
0: Yeah. Okay.
1: Right?
0: I like that.
1: Turn it all the way down.
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3: We're still dealing with some overnight road work on the Toronto-bound QEW at Centennial. A couple right lanes are blocked. The Centennial ramp to the Toronto-bound QEW is shut down with road work. And Toronto-bound at Nikola Tesla has the right lane blocked. The ramp to Nikola Tesla shut down with overnight road work. 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
1: Good morning. It is 6 o'clock on your Tuesday. Coming up before 6:30, the latest thing that Gen Z is apparently into is something called friendposals.
2: Friendposals. Okay.
1: And celibacy. We know what celibacy is.
2: Yeah.
1: But friendposals is the one we're going to focus on a little bit more.
2: That's probably for the best.
1: Yeah, let's chat about it.
2: Okay. And before that, we are going to talk the best. These are voted the best movie sequels of all time.
1: Okay.
2: I can tell you, I don't agree with a lot of these, but if you have one, if you have one that you think needs to be on this list or should be on this list, text it in 905-685-1057.
0: CHRE, St. Catharines. 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

0: 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It is 6:11. You're waking up with Curtis and Melanie in the morning.
1: The best movie sequels of all time. So people have voted online and they say these are the best, even better than the original.
0: Okay. One sticks into my head.
1: Maybe it's the number one.
0: I'm hoping it's the number one.
1: Okay, we'll do the top 10. So The Lord of the Rings, The Two Towers came in at number 10.
0: The second one's way better than first.
1: Yep.
0: The first one, they're just walking.
1: I know.
0: Wow. It's like, how about you do more than walk?
1: They're all good, though.
0: They're all great.
1: They're all good. Once, like, when that first one came out, I was blown away. And then when the second, The Two Towers came out, I was like, whoa.
0: Yeah. Second one was way better than the original, though.
1: Number 9 is Before Sunset. I don't know what that is.
0: I have no idea what that is.
1: Okay. 8 is The Evil Dead 2.
0: I don't think I've ever seen the Evil Dead movies.
1: Me neither. I saw Evil Dead the musical.
0: Oh, that's fun.
1: It was fun.
0: Yeah.
1: 7 is Star Trek 2, The Wrath of Khan.
0: That's the old school ones and or the newer ones. Yeah, that's Wrath of Khan's a good movie.
1: Okay. 6 was The Dark Knight, 2008.
0: Yeah, that was pretty exceptional.
1: That was really good.
0: It was really exceptional.
1: 5 was Terminator 2, Judgment Day.
0: Yeah.
1: 1991. It was better than the first Terminator.
0: The Dark Knight was the one with Heath Ledger, right? Yeah, that was better than the original.
1: Yes.
0: It was fantastic. Sorry, then the next one.
1: Terminator 2 T2 was better.
0: I agree.
1: Right? 4 was Aliens.
0: Aliens are good movies.
1: I mean, I like
0: it's not your thing.
1: No, I love Alien, but I like the first one.
0: Second one was good, too, though.
1: Yeah, it was good. Okay. Yeah. Number 3 is Paddington 2.
0: I didn't see Paddington 1, so I could not discuss
1: like 2017, that. Yeah. Paddington 2 made number 3 on this list. I have to see these movies.
0: There's a lot of other ones that I would put before Paddington.
1: Number 2, the Star Wars Episode 5, The Empire Strikes Back.
0: That should have been number 1. That was my guess for number 1.
1: That was my guess, too, and that's number 2. Number 1.
0: What sequel is better than The Empire Strikes Back?
1: Yeah.
0: What sequel do they think is better than The Empire Strikes Back?
1: It's from 1974.
0: 1974. Oh, Godfather 2?
1: Yes.
0: Godfather 2?
1: Yes. The Godfather Part 2.
0: I've never seen the full Godfather 1. I've seen bits.
1: I know. See,
0: I
1: those
0: get
1: are
0: bored of it.
1: I know. Those are movies that I remember my dad loving.
0: Yeah.
1: And I think I saw the first one. I don't really remember them. It was a long time ago. But anyway, The Godfather Part 2. You know what I was thinking? Those the Kill Bill movies.
0: Kill Bill should have been on the list.
1: Kill Bill Volume 2?
0: Yeah.
1: Significantly better than Kill Bill, which Kill Bill is already a good movie on
0: Great
1: its own.
0: Movies. Yeah.
1: Also Toy Story 2, some people said, but I'm like, no.
0: Well, Toy Story 2 is a great sequel, but it's not better than the original.
1: No.
0: Yeah.
1: No.
0: I'm just thinking of great sequels out there. You know? Like,
1: I know.
0: They don't necessarily have to be better, but there are other great sequels that deserve, like Paddington.
1: Okay.
0: Paddington Bear.
1: I have it on Paddington Bear. I have it on my list now that I have to watch Paddington and Paddington 2. They're newer movies, and I'm looking for new things to watch with my kids all the time. Isn't Nicole Kidman?
0: In Paddington? No, it's what's his name?
1: It's not.
0: Isn't it Ewan McGregor?
1: Paddington.
0: Isn't
1: Bear.
0: It Ewan McGregor?
1: Paddington film 2014. It's Nicole Kidman.
0: Is Ewan McGregor in it?
1: No.
0: Oh, okay, I'm way off. He was in one of the Star Wars.
1: Wait, maybe he's in Paddington too. Hold on. What's our song?
0: Google it because we care. I can't see being off.
1: Oh, Hugh Grant is in the second one.
0: Oh, Hugh Grant.
1: Hugh Grant. Who did you say?
0: Ewan McGregor.
1: No, he's nowhere to be seen.
0: Not even close. Okay, we got to figure out our song because we were away. Googling while we're on the air.
1: Because we care.
0: Yeah.
1: That's
0: roughly what it was.
1: Kind of,
0: it was ish.
1: It'll do.
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3: Oh, heads up, we're dealing with an issue on the Toronto bound side of the QEW on the downside of the Burlington Skyway Bridge. We've reports of a crash, left lane blocked, causing some heavy delays through that stretch. On the downbound Red Hill, there is volume from Barton approaching the QEW. There's no shortcut for saving time, but saving money is simple. 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I'm Alexis Feiger, and that's your Dream 105.7 traffic.
0: Thank you so much, Alexis. Hey, I had to give a shout out to this texter that just came into 905-685-1057 talking about great sequels. How did we miss this? Home Alone, Lost in New York.
1: Of course. Thank you, Dan. Thanks for texting that in. Lost in New York, I always thought was better than the original, which was hard to do because the original was so good.
0: Yeah, I wouldn't say it's better than the original, but it's a great sequel.
1: I think it is.
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0: Dream 105.7, it is 6:21 with Curtis and Melanie in the morning. And Melanie, you know I'm hip, I'm with it, I know all about what Gen Z's up to all the time. Mm. I'm all over it.
1: Yeah.
0: I know it. I know about it.
1: You know, you have a lot of Gen Z friends.
0: Ear to the ground, as they say.
1: Or ear to the conversations that are happening.
0: I suppose. There. Well, the interesting thing about Gen Z is that Gen Z are proposing more than ever before. Just not to their romantic partners.
1: Oh.
0: Yeah, Gen Z are more than ever actually practicing celibacy as one thing. So this is part of it. Okay. They're not in the dating world, so they're celibate.
1: And they're still, like, Gen Z is up to age, like, 28, right?
0: Like, I believe so.
1: It's like 16 to 28 or something like
0: that. Yeah, I think it's even 14. I think my boy is the last year of Gen Z.
1: Got it.
0: So they're doing what they're calling friend proposals.
1: Is that when they ask their friends to go to prom with them and stuff?
0: No, it's more that they're dedicating themselves exclusively to their core little group of friends.
1: Oh.
0: So a friendposal is... Well, there's
1: I love it.
0: See, I don't.
1: Oh, I love it.
0: Like, as you know, for the younger side, yes. But, like, this is, like, kind of scary stuff. I mean, don't get me wrong. I would not be in the dating world if in its current form. Mm. I would opt out, much like some of the Gen Z are.
1: Yeah.
0: But, like, we should we not be looking for a partner? Like,
1: I don't
0: someone
1: know.
0: To spend your life with and build a life with?
1: I don't know. I think Gen Z is still young enough that they can...
0: The oldest are pushing 30.
1: Yeah, I think that's still young. A lot of people aren't getting married now or finding people until later in life, which
0: True.
1: I actually love because I think that you need to live and you need to figure out who you are. And when you have friends...
0: That's what college is for.
1: But college can last a long time, or university, depending on who
0: you
1: are.
0: What are you, being a brain surgeon?
1: A lot... I have a cousin who just graduated. She's 29.
0: Wow.
1: And she went to medical school. Yeah.
0: Well, yeah. If you're going to be a doctor, late 20s makes sense. Otherwise, you're 22. You're out of college. You're in the real world.
1: See,
0: you're working.
1: For me, I'm like, wait. Like, don't rush into being in a relationship with somebody. Like,
0: oh, no, don't rush.
1: Really?
0: But you should be looking is all I was saying.
1: I don't know. I really like the thought of just having a nice, tight friend group and really figuring out who you are, loving yourself first before you are looking for somebody else to love you.
0: Mm-hmm.
1: You know, just really, really getting to know who you are. And friends,
0: well, that's what
1: they're doing. Friends to me, I think, are way more important than being in a relationship when you're in your 20s. Way more.
0: Oh, it's interesting. Yeah.
1: I like
0: it. It just seems kind of sad.
1: Oh, not me. You take your time. You will find eventually somebody is out there for you. Maybe not. Maybe you want to be alone, and that's okay, too.
0: That is absolutely fine. See?

0: And now, headlines with Curtis and Melanie.
1: There is a chance of showers early this morning and a risk of a thunderstorm, then a mix of sun and cloud, a high of 27 going to feel like 33. Here's a look at your headlines. Niagara police say arson is to blame for a fire at an old vacant school in Fort Erie. Emergency officials were called to the former Ridgeway Crystal Beach High School early yesterday and found it engulfed in flames. The Fort Erie Fire Department spent hours battling the blaze and putting out hot spots. Police say the criminal investigative branch has taken over the investigation. Detectives are requesting residents and businesses in the area of Ridge Road North to review any video surveillance footage. Porter Airlines has not said whether passengers will be compensated for the cancellation of a flight to Toronto that came after a toddler refused to buckle up. The aircraft could not take off from Victoria in what Porter called an unsafe situation last week, so the crew decided to return to the terminal and have the child and parent disembark. By the time they deboarded, it was too late for the flight to proceed. The airline says it apologizes to passengers and says travelers were able to fly the following day. Dream 105.7, along with our sister stations CKTV News and 97.7 Hits FM, are hosting a day of giving tomorrow. Thousands of residents across Niagara have been impacted by recent flooding, making a bad situation worse for local food banks. In partnership with Feed Niagara, we are collecting donations to help those impacted by the floods. The funds raised will be distributed through the 10 charity partners across Niagara under the banner of Feed Niagara. In sports, the Blue Jays beat Boston 2-1. 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
2: Well, good news on the Toronto-bound QEW. Overnight road work we had through Centennial and through Nikola Tesla all wrapped up, but still have an issue on the Toronto-bound QEW on the downside of the Burlington Skyway Bridge. A crash takes out the left lane, causing volume. And new issues Toronto-bound at Burloak. Look out for a stall, right lane blocked. 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I'm Alexis Feiger, Dream 105.7 traffic.
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0: Dream 105.7, it is 6:44 with Curtis and Melanie in the morning.
1: Okay, so it looks like Warner Brothers has confirmed that a live-action version of the 1960s animated series The Jetsons is in development right now.
0: Yeah.
1: So they are going to do a live-action version of The Jetsons. I can't believe it has not been done yet.
0: Well, it's just weird because it's more for an older, that's more for like our parents' generation.
1: But that's what they do, right? Like they try to bring in a whole new generation by redoing a movie and and being like, hey, The Jetsons. Because for me, like, I know The Jetsons, but I don't know The Jetsons. I know who they are. I know the premise of the show, but I don't think I've ever seen an episode.
0: I definitely did, like, on whatever the retro Cartoon Network was called when we were growing up.
1: Right.
0: And my dad was a fan, like, when he was growing
1: up. Yes.
0: But yeah, like, well, we know this. Meet George Jetson, his wife, Judy,
1: Jane.
0: His wife, Jane.
1: It was
0: Elroy.
1: Yeah. George, Jane, Judy was the daughter.
0: Judy was the daughter.
1: Right.
0: And then Elroy.
1: I think.
0: And what was the dog? I can't remember.
1: Astro. Astro was the dog. Okay.
0: And then Gizmo was the little alien, right? That would pop up onto his head. Wasn't there like a little alien called Gizmo or something like that?
1: Hold on a second.
0: Text us if you know.
1: Yeah, please text us if you know. I'm seeing here Mr. Spacely, their boss.
0: That was the boss.
1: Right?
0: Because the dude got fired like every week.
1: They had a household robot named Rosie.
0: Yep.
1: Dog Astro. Yep. I don't know. Anyway, I wanted to let you know that Jim Carrey was just, it was just announced that Jim Carrey will play George Jetson.
0: It's an interesting choice. I'm a huge Jim Carrey fan.
1: To me, it's like Jim Carrey being the star of this live action film is like, it just shows the trajectory of the movie.
0: Like, it does, because he's too old.
1: Oh, I wasn't even thinking that at all.
0: Oh, no, he's way too old to play. George Jetson's like a 40-year-old guy, or maybe 45. But if anyone can pull it off, and I mean, there's good makeup. It's going to be Jim Carrey.
1: See, to me, I wasn't even thinking about age. Oh. I was thinking about just that it's going to be hilarious. It's going to be like a goofy comedy.
0: Well, and physical comedy,
1: yes,
0: for sure.
1: It won't just be like a cute little like live action. It's going to be really funny.
0: Do you want to hear something kind of weird?
1: Yeah.
0: Well, because they've gone this route. We know it's Jim Carrey.
1: Uh-huh.
0: You know who would be a great cast for his wife?
1: Oh, who?
0: His ex-wife, Lauren Holly.
1: Oh, Lauren Holly.
0: Yeah.
1: Do I know who
0: from
1: that
0: Dumb
1: is?
0: And Dumber?
1: Oh, her!
0: Yeah, that's his literal ex-wife.
1: Oh, that's right. Oh, that would be really funny.
0: Because, like, she actually kind of looks like Jane.
1: Right? The, like, blonde with that. I just remember her bangs were like, woo!
0: Yeah.
1: Woo!
0: It could be kind of an interesting cast.
1: That would be really, really funny. I don't know. We'll see. We don't know who the rest of...
0: Sorry, continue.
1: We don't know who else will be casted. We just know that it is Jim Carrey, which honestly, you had me at Jim Carrey.
0: Yeah.
1: I'll go see it.
0: I totally got my shows mixed up. Gizmo was on the Flintstones, not the Jetsons.
1: Right.
0: Thank you to the several texters who reminded me of that. Yeah, that's right, because he would come and see Fred.
1: Right.
0: Which, when they did that, why am I spacing on his name? But like John Goodman was the perfect cast.
1: He was.
0: And he was probably a little older at that point, too.
1: Yeah, to me, it's like, I mean, these shows are old. Do we even know the ages of who they were? Like, how old was Fred Flintstone supposed to be? I don't know. How old was George Jetson?
0: Was George Jetson? How old is George Jetson's
1: Googling
0: character?
1: Googling on the air because we care.
0: Let's see. And I'm guessing Fred was probably in his mid-30s.
1: What?
0: Because he had a brand new baby.
1: Men have babies when they're 80.
0: We're going to talk about about one having a baby at 55 later on today.
1: Yeah, for real. Who is it? Robert De Niro just had another baby?
0: Yeah,
1: like,
0: but that's
1: men
0: not...
1: have babies all. It doesn't matter about age when it comes to men.
0: Oh,
1: yeah. Okay, George Jetson. Wait, hold on.
0: Googling on the air.
1: Okay, the character is apparently 40 years old.
0: That's what I was guessing. So Jim Carrey's like in his early 60s.
1: Yeah.
0: So...
1: Yeah,
0: I mean, that's what makeup's for.
1: I don't even care. I'm like, Jim Carrey, he's going to be amazing. If he's playing George Jetson, I don't know the Jetsons very well, but I am so happy this movie's being made and that he is part of it.
0: Okay.
1: The Flintstones, like, yeah, they did it. It's crazy to me they have not done the Jetsons.
0: Oh, someone's saying the green guy in the Flintstones was the Great Gazoo.
1: The Great Gazoo.
0: Not Gizmo. Okay, well, I screwed up two names. I'm sorry. I don't know.
1: Oh, I didn't even attempt any. I hardly knew what the kids' names were.
0: Meet George Jetson.
1: Na, na, na, na.
0: Yeah, it's all good. It's It's going to be interesting.
1: It'll be good.
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3: Well, heads up, we're dealing with a problem on the Toronto bound side of the QEW on the downside of the Burlington Skyway Bridge. We have a crash. Left lane blocked. Delays are pretty heavy from the Red Hill. But good news as you continue Toronto bound after Burloak, we had a stall in the right lane. That's being cleared up. There's no shortcut for saving time, but saving money is simple. 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I'm Alexis Spiker, and that's your Dream 105.7 traffic.
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1: Well, heads up, we're dealing with a problem on the Toronto bound side of the QEW on the downside of the Burlington Skyway Bridge. We have a crash. Left lane blocked. Delays are pretty heavy from the Red Hill. But good news as you continue Toronto bound after Burloak, we had a stall in the right lane. That's being cleared up. There's no shortcut for saving time, but saving money is simple. 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I'm Alexis Feiger, and that's your Dream 105.7 traffic.

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1: Good morning. It is 7 o'clock on your Tuesday. Of course, we got our game of the day coming up after 7:30 this morning. How about dinner for four at the Mandarin St. Catharines up for grabs?
2: Yes, please.
1: We're going to do a little Tuesday text trivia today, so get your texting hands ready. If you haven't added Dream, by the way, as a contact, what are you doing? Yeah. Add us, 905-685-1057.
2: Sounds good. Yeah. We've got the breakdown coming up as well. We got to talk about some new safety enforcement when it comes to e-bikes and e-scooters, which is about time.
1: Yeah.
2: Also, this guy is dropping a new album. The amount of collaborations happening on this album are unreal. It's going to be so good. And I've got to warn you, too, Taylor Farms products, more of them have been recalled over Salmonella. So we'll get to it all coming up in the breakdown.
0: CHRE, St. Catharines. 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
1: Let's do it. Three stories for your Tuesday morning.
2: Okay, the province is launching a new safety enforcement campaign targeted at e-bikes and e-scooters, focusing on riders who are putting themselves and pedestrians at risk. So it looks like they're cracking down on things like riding on sidewalks, ignoring traffic rules, speeding and unsafe or modified devices.
1: Okay. So their kids aren't supposed to be on sidewalks with it?
2: I guess not. Well, I think it depends where you are.
1: Yeah.
2: So I think in like downtown Toronto, no.
1: Yeah.
2: But I mean, maybe certain sidewalks you can, like outside of the busy city streets.
1: Well, like I'm just thinking of the kids that I see ripping by on these e-scooters. They're always on the side. I'd rather them on the sidewalk than on the road. But it's the no helmet thing that... every time I see it, I'm like, this is not your place to say something, Curtis.
2: Yeah, I know.
1: But I want to be like, please, you get one brain.
2: I know. Put your helmet on. Yeah, no, I completely agree.
1: Yeah.
2: So we'll see where this goes. It's also aimed at educating people about where these are legally allowed, because there's a lot of places they're not even allowed to be.
1: I'd be fine with it. I'll tell you, I am, for the most part, I am a yes dad. If my kids want something, I'm usually good to say, yeah, you can have that. If they ever ask for one of those, it's a hard no.
2: Oh, yeah.
1: It's not happening.
2: Yeah, no, I would say I'm maybe a bit more of a no mom when it comes to most things.
1: Yeah.
2: Okay, we'll move on. Benny Blanco is releasing a new album. It's called Hermoso.
1: Okay.
2: It's coming out this week. Listen to the collabs. Selena Gomez, obviously.
1: Yes.
2: Justin Bieber.
1: Could you imagine if he left her off the album? He's like, I actually don't have anything for you.
2: But you. Justin Bieber. Yep. SZA.
1: Nice.
2: Maroon 5.
1: Nice.
2: Gracie Abrams.
1: Wow.
2: And The Weeknd.
1: Wow.
2: Yeah. Apparently, there's a few more as well that have not yet been released. But the album, like I said, is coming out this week. And
1: cool.
2: It's supposed to be amazing.
1: Well, he's behind so many hits that you wouldn't realize that he was attached to them. Like crazy amounts.
2: I know.
1: So I'm excited to hear that.
2: Me too.
1: Yeah.
2: And then we got to talk about Taylor Farms as well. So they've expanded their recall of products, including salsa and guacamole, because of potential salmonella contamination. Of course, we all know what's going on right now with the salads.
1: Yeah, the cyclospora parasite.
2: Yep. So now you're being urged, I guess, to check your refrigerator, throw out any recalled products. Salmonella is obviously very serious. It can cause a wide range of not nice side effects.
1: Mm-hmm.
2: So if you've got any of their salsa or guacamole, toss it.
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3: Good news as you head out. The in-town drive is trouble-free, but we're still watching an issue on the Toronto-bound QEW. Heads up on the downside of the Burlington Skyway Bridge. We have a crash, left lane blocked, delays heavy from the Red Hill. But some good news as you continue Toronto-bound after Burloak. We have a stall in the right lane. That's been cleared. 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I'm Alexis Spiker, Dream 105.7 traffic.
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0: Dream 105.7, it is 717 with Curtis and Melanie in the morning. Would love to hear your thoughts on this at 905-685-1057. A new study has found, Melanie, that a third of daters in the dating pool are going on dates for reasons that have nothing to do with love.
1: Oh, okay.
0: A third of daters have admitted now that they're going on dates just hoping to get a free meal.
1: Oh.
0: They're like, I want to go out for dinner. Is that greasy? Is that just playing the game?
1: Uh-huh.
0: Is that weird? Like, how do you feel about people, men or women,
1: mm-hmm.
0: going on dates just for the purpose of getting a free dinner or a free lunch?
1: Okay, listen, times are tough right now.
0: True.
1: Times are tough. Groceries are out of control. A lot of restaurant industries are suffering right now because people are not going out to eat because everything is too expensive. Life is
0: totally.
1: Expensive.
0: So it's expensive for the person paying for the date, too.
1: Yes.
0: That's where I say my vote is for... Okay, text in your vote.
1: Yeah.
0: Greasy or okay?
1: I think it's greasy. I think about myself. I would have never done that.
0: So you've never gone on a date just because you're like, oh, I'll get a free dinner out of this?
1: No, because for me, going on a date is a lot of stress and pressure because you have to like perform almost. Like you have to be on. You've got to hold a conversation. You've got to.
0: You're selling yourself.
1: There's so many things that I'm like, I would rather pay for a meal or make something at home than have to put myself out there again.
0: I like that thinking.
1: You know?
0: Yeah.
1: Because it's a lot. Going on a date is a lot. It's hard
0: work. It's a job interview.
1: It's hard work.
0: It's a job interview.
1: You got to talk about yourself.
0: Yeah.
1: You got to make yourself look good, you know, especially if you're young and you want to look good. I mean, I feel like the older you get, the less you care about that kind of thing.
0: True.
1: But I mean, when you're young and you're going out and you want like, I don't know, to me, not worth it. Also kind of slimy. I don't know even if it's expected anymore because when I was young, it was kind of, I mean, it was very chivalrous for the man to offer to pay.
0: And I still think that for the most part, that should be the case.
1: I don't know how it works now in the dating world.
0: I think it should be, if you ask the boy,
1: yeah.
0: then you can talk about splitting it.
1: Right.
0: But if the guy asks the girl, I think there is still, there should be an element of chivalry where you pay for the date.
1: Yeah, like, I mean, I agree with you. I think that it's very kind for a man to offer to pay.
0: Totally.
1: To at least offer.
0: Yeah. Right? And I mean, some of these dates really, we should be at the point now where it's just like, you know what? First date, don't worry about, you know, going out for dinner.
1: Yeah.
0: Just grab a coffee or something, something cheaper, right?
1: I'm just thinking the first date that I went out with my husband, I paid.
0: Did you?
1: Yeah.
0: Nice.
1: Because I had a meal plan at college. I had a meal plan and I was like, listen, I'm like, I got a meal plan. We're good. We'll
0: okay.
1: just put our meal on my meal plan. And he was like, sick.
0: Can I just throw this
1: chicken
0: out?
1: Wings?
0: Yeah, of course. Can I throw this out there?
1: Yeah.
0: Did you pay for it or did your parents?
1: I did.
0: You paid for your own meal plan?
1: I did. Well, not the whole time, but I did once I got a job.
0: Nice. Good yeah. for you.
1: Thank you.
0: Got some texters coming into 905-685-1057. Again, this is the idea of going. People, a third of daters are now saying that they're going on dates just to get a free meal.
1: Yeah.
0: Good morning. That's totally icky, says Sean.
1: Yeah.
0: I agree. That is sad and low, says another texter.
1: Yeah.
0: Yeah, because you're also just kind of leading the person. If you have no romantic inclination towards that person.
1: Right.
0: You're leading that person and maybe holding them back from meeting their partner.
1: Right. And it also just is putting it out there that you don't have to, you can just mooch up off of other people.
0: Like yeah.
1: you should be able to pay your own way. You should, if you can't afford to go out to eat, don't go out to eat.
0: Pretty solid. I like that rule.

0: go.
1: It's Headlines with Curtis and Melanie.
2: There is a chance of showers early this morning and a risk of a thunderstorm, then a mix of sun and cloud, a high of 27 going to feel like 33. Here's a look at your headlines. Niagara police say arson is to blame for a fire at an old vacant school in Fort Erie. Emergency officials were called to the former Ridgeway Crystal Beach High School early yesterday and found it engulfed in flames. The Fort Erie Fire Department spent hours battling the blaze and putting out hot spots. Police say the criminal investigative branch has taken over the investigation. Detectives are requesting residents and businesses in the area of Ridge Road North to review any video surveillance footage. Porter Airlines has not said whether passengers will be compensated for the cancellation of a flight to Toronto that came after a toddler refused to buckle up. The aircraft could not take off from Victoria in what Porter called an unsafe situation last week, so the crew decided to return to the terminal and have the child and parent disembark. By the time they deboarded, it was too late for the flight to proceed. The airline says it apologizes to passengers and says travelers were able to fly the following day. Dream 105.7, along with our sister stations CKTV News and 97.7 Hits FM, are hosting a Day of Giving tomorrow. Thousands of residents across Niagara have been impacted by recent flooding, making a bad situation worse for local food banks. In partnership with Feed Niagara, we are collecting donations to help those impacted by the floods. The funds raised will be distributed through the 10 charity partners across Niagara under the banner of Feed Niagara. In sports, the Blue Jays beat Boston 2-1. 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
3: Looking at volume on the Toronto-bound side of the QEW, getting slow as you get past Fruitland. That volume continues over the Burlington Skyway Bridge. Problems we had through that stretch all cleared. As you continue Toronto-bound, just the regular volume through Burlington and Oakville. There's no shortcut for saving time, but saving money is simple. 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I'm Alexis Feiger, and that's your Dream 105.7 traffic.

0: Dream 105.7, it is 7:36 with Curtis and Melanie in the morning. It is time now to play our game of the day. Up for grabs, a delicious dinner for four at the Mandarin in St. Catharines.
1: Oh, so good.
0: Love it.
1: So good.
0: You do a couple's night, you could just take the family.
1: Oh, yeah.
0: Your choice.
1: Yes.
0: Good to go.
1: We are doing Tuesday Text Trivia.
0: Yes, ma'am.
1: And we need you to make sure that you have us all stored up as a contact. 905-685-1057 is our phone number. Get your fingers ready to text in.
0: Yes, the 10th correct texter this morning will win that dinner for four at Mandarin St. Catharines. Here we go. Your Tuesday Text Trivia question is, what number is 1,000 thousands?
1: Oh.
0: What number is 1,000 thousands?
1: Okay.
0: Text in right now. 905-685-1057. Good luck.
2: We got the, God is a real, we got the, oh my God is a real, oh my God.

0: Dream 105.7, it is 7:42 with Curtis and Melanie in the morning. Our game of the day today was Tuesday Text Trivia. You guys were responding en masse,
1: yeah,
0: if I could say so. There was a lot of text in today here. The question for today, what number is 1,000 thousands?
1: Yeah, it's a million.
0: It's 1 million.
1: $1 million.
0: Yeah, it's a million. And our lucky winner this morning is Shelly Herrera. Congratulations, you've won yourself dinner for four at the Mandarin. Delicious Mandarin in St. Catharines.
1: Yeah.
0: So you'll enjoy a nice little night out there. I do need some more info from you, so if you could text that to me, that'd be appreciated, Shelly.
1: I like how some people wrote 1 million, like million. They typed out the actual word, and then others put
0: did
1: in
0: the numbers.
1: The full number.
0: It was actually very difficult because I'm like, do they have the correct amount of zeros?
1: Are there enough zeros there? I don't know.
0: Some of them had too much. Some of them didn't have enough.
1: That's right.
0: But yes, 1,000 thousands is a million. Again, Shelly, congratulations. You are the winner. We've got these amazing Mandarin prizes to give away all this week. So
1: yeah,
0: stay with us. And Lotto tomorrow.
1: Lotto tomorrow. Gosh.
0: It's going to be a day.
1: Lots of presents.

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1: Are your kids obsessed with squishies?
0: One, kind of.
1: Like one squishy or one of your kids?
0: No, one kid.
1: Oh.
0: Yeah, the 14-year-old could care less about squishies.
1: Oh, man, I see a ton of teenagers waiting in line for them.
2: Okay.
1: So that's why I was curious. Okay, so my girls are obsessed. They are on the squishy train.
0: Mm-hmm.
1: This is for all my squishy fans out there, which is a cute thing to say, my little squishy fans. I got a text yesterday from a friend because right now it's like you they're so hard to find. You end up finding them like in Showcase in the Penn Center for like $20 for like one little squishy. It's ridiculous. The Neatos are a big deal right now. Everything is sold out everywhere. All of these places, businesses are getting stock of all of these squishies and they are going like that. So there is a new place that has gotten the squishies. I got a text yesterday from a friend.
0: Mm-hmm.
1: And she was like, Melanie.
0: Are you sure she wanted you to put it out there? Or like, was this supposed to be like a little insider?
1: It was probably an inside thing, but I have to share with all of my friends that listen to the show.
0: Yeah.
1: The squishies are now at Walmart. They are at Walmart. There are a lot of them.
0: Okay.
1: She texted me yesterday morning, was like, check it out. They had the big duck squishies, the butter squishies, the ice cream sandwich squishies, the hot dog squish. All of the squishies are at Walmart for $6.97.
0: Literally just got a text. Melanie, mass display of the viral Walmart squishies on 4th Ave.
1: I got the text.
0: Yep. Another texter saying, my niece Raven is obsessed.
1: I got the text.
0: Mm-hmm.
1: An hour later, I went to Walmart. They were almost gone.
0: Wow.
1: This was a full, like, you know, they do like little kiosks in Walmart. It's like, you can get this now. Like, and they've got like a couple different tubs of them.
0: Yep.
1: They were probably filled when I got the text, hundreds of them. When I went an hour later, it was slim pickings.
0: Wow.
1: It is crazy how quickly these things are selling out, but I've never seen them priced that low.
0: Another
1: $6.97 for one. That's good. If you're a squishy fan, you know. You know.
0: Another texter just saying it was a loaded display yesterday at 4 p.m.
1: Yes.
0: So they must have restocked.
1: Yeah. Wow. Okay. Well, there you go. I wanted to throw it out there because I'm like, when I got the text about it, I got excited. I got my girls one each. We spent $24. On squishies yesterday.
0: Wow.
1: Which I thought was pretty good.
0: That's still a pretty big squishy budget. Like, if you itemize that in your monthly budget,
1: yeah.
0: $25 a month for squishies.
1: Oh, I'm not paying that every month.
0: No, I don't.
1: It was just one time.
0: I was being a silly Billy.
1: But I got one of each, and it made my girls weak. Hopefully, that they got four new squishies.
0: Yes, I would hope so.
1: And they do this thing
0: now. I would go longer than a week. I'd say make their month.
1: Well, I mean, next week they'll be on to something new.
0: That's true.
1: But they do this thing where they do like, I'm going to say this wrong. And I feel like if my girls were listening right now, they'd be like, Mom.
0: Mm.
1: But they do like a trade game. Have you heard of this? It's like I don't even think that's what it's called. But they make like a game. It's a thing on YouTube right now.
0: Okay.
1: Where you each pick a squishy and then you like trade them and stuff.
0: Yeah.
1: If anybody knows what I'm talking about.
0: Well, that's just like what we used to do with like marbles and pogs and everything, right? You trade them around and sometimes you play for keepsies. Sometimes it was for funsies.
1: For funsies, for keepsies, for tradesies.
0: For tradesies.
1: Well, they do this thing, this game that they play. I just want to throw it out there. Maybe perhaps if you're looking for these butter squishies, go into Walmart. Hopefully they still have some left.
0: Just got a text. Completely sold out. No, I'm kidding. They still.
1: Oh.
0: No, that was a joke.
1: I was like, oh my God, no.
0: From the time that we started this break, they're gone.
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4: Looking at volume on the Toronto-bound side of the QEW, getting slow as you get past Fruitland. That volume continues over the Burlington Skyway Bridge. Problems we had through that stretch all cleared as you continue Toronto-bound. Just the regular volume through Burlington and Oakville. There's no shortcut for saving time, but saving money is simple. 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I'm Alexis Spiger, and that's your Dream 105.7 traffic.
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0: Curtis and Melanie in the morning.
1: Good morning. It is 8 o'clock on your Tuesday morning. Melanie, coming up, a new survey has found just how much time parents spend in a year taking their kids to activities, whether they be dance, sporting stuff. Mm-hmm. The number? It's going to shock and not shock you.
2: Okay.
1: How much time we're spending in a year taking our kids to different activities. We're going to chat about it.
2: Is it more or less than we spend in traffic?
1: Well, if you're a commuter, it's probably close.
2: Because that number to me was jarring, let me tell you.
1: Not now, though.
2: No, okay.
1: Yeah, we like it.
2: Yeah. Okay, before 8:30, we got to talk about something that's happening in the sky this week. And we're going to be able to see it, I believe, in its peak tomorrow. I'll give you the heads up so we're prepared.
0: CHRE, St. Catharines. 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

0: 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It is 8:11 with Curtis and Melanie in the morning. Parents, if you feel like you're just shuttling around your kids all the time to take them to different activities, well, it's not in your head. You actually are. You are spending a crazy amount of time taking your kids to their various activities.
1: Okay, all right. I don't know if this is going to make everyone feel better or worse about it.
0: Probably a little bit of both.
1: Okay.
0: You're going to feel vindicated and going, I feel like I'm just like an Uber.
1: Yeah, I should be exhausted.
0: Yeah.
1: Yeah.
0: It's okay that I'm exhausted.
1: Okay.
0: So a new survey has found that, you know, to and from school, taking them to dance, taking them to hockey, rowing, whatever, parents are on average now spending the equivalent of basically 15 8-hour workdays taking their kids to activities. Three full work weeks.
1: Wow.
0: Taking their kids to activities.
1: Whoa. It feels like it. What, now, was school included in that? Or this is
0: I think school dropping to and from school would be included in that.
1: All right. So just
0: Running your kids around.
1: Running your kids around. I'm like, does a mall drop off count in there?
0: I don't think so.
1: Yeah.
0: Yeah.
1: Movie theater date with friends, like all of that kind of stuff, right?
0: So, yeah. 15 8-hour work days. So you're saying to yourself, I don't know why I can't get going. I'm so tired.
1: Now I know why my dad was so on me to get my license when I was 16.
0: Yeah.
1: Although, can I say something? He was on me. He was like, you know, you should think about getting your license. I remember him pushing me, but then he was always the dad that wanted to drive me everywhere.
0: Yeah.
1: He wanted to drop me off. He was like, you want to go out with your friends tonight? You're going to do this? You're going to this party? I'm dropping you off. I'm picking you up.
0: That's great.
1: Call me anytime. I will be there to pick you up, which was nice.
0: That is great.
1: Yeah. But, I mean, three weeks out of the year.
0: Three full work weeks.
1: It's a lot.
0: That's basically like more than what a lot of people get for vacation.
1: Yeah.
0: They're spending more of that taking their kids to.
1: Oh, my goodness.
0: Yeah.
1: And, I mean, once September starts, we'll be right back into it.
0: That's it. We've been enjoying a bit of a lull here. My boy's starting up his flag football season. He had a month off. But that's going to get started up again here, too. And just think, like, taking them to dentist appointments or whatever, right?
1: I know.
0: It's busy.
1: It's all part of being a parent.
0: It is part of being a parent. But if you are tired, that might help explain part of the reason.
1: I don't know if I feel better or worse. I just kind of feel.
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3: Heads up, we have an issue reported on Highway 58 through the area of Lundy's Lane, causing some volume through that stretch. On the 406, 405, and 420, I'm still finding them pretty light, and your Toronto-bound QEW, still finding volume pretty heavy from Centennial, continues over the Burlington Skyway Bridge and through Burlington and Oakville. 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
1: The Perseid meteor shower, one of the biggest and most popular meteor showers of the year, will reach its peak overnight August 12th to 13th. So if I'm not mistaken, that is tomorrow night.
0: Tomorrow into Thursday.
1: Tomorrow.
0: Right? Because tomorrow's the 12th.
1: Is tomorrow Wednesday?
0: Yes.
1: Yeah. Okay.
0: Yeah.
1: Yeah.
0: I was like, did I say that wrong?
1: No, you said it right.
0: Yeah. So Wednesday into Thursday.
1: Tomorrow into Thursday.
0: Day. Yeah.
1: Yeah. And it looks like this year the viewing conditions will be especially good because there was a new moon, Curtis, meaning almost no moonlight competing with meteors.
0: All right.
1: So the best viewing is after midnight into the early morning hours, 4, 5 a.m., which is like our prime
0: time. That's perfect. That's when we're coming in.
1: I know.
0: Getting ready for the show. See a couple meteors.
1: And this is the morning of August 13th.
0: Mm-hmm.
1: Okay, so Thursday morning. We have to write it down. I'm going to write it down on our board. I'm going to write it down and make sure that we remember. We will be.
0: Well, we will be because we have to be.
1: But that's what I'm saying. Like, yeah, we will be. So, if anything, I can take a really, really horrible, grainy picture on my phone.
0: Post it.
1: And be like, hey, guys, it's the meteor shower.
0: Look at them. Is that not one of the worst pictures still? How come we can't get good pictures of the moon and stuff in the sky?
1: I don't know. It's like, do you want to get into conspiracy theories around it?
0: Sure.
1: I don't.
0: Okay.
1: I don't.
0: You know how improv works? It's yes and.
1: Oh,
0: like, you want to do conspiracy theories?
1: No, yeah. I don't want to get into all of the conspiracies around why we can't take pictures of space. Well,
0: okay.
1: How about the fact that I just don't have an updated phone, so my camera is just not good. It's just grainy. Like it's grainy.
0: Well, even mine. Mine's only a couple years old now. I can't remember what number it is. It doesn't even matter.
1: Okay.
0: But like trying to take pictures of like the moon and things, it never comes out good.
1: I know. I've seen the biggest, most stunning, beautiful super moon thing.
0: Yeah.
1: And super blood moon or whatever it's called.
0: Yeah.
1: And I look at my phone, I have so many pictures. It just looks like a regular moon.
0: It looks like the moon.
1: It looks like nothing.
0: Yeah.
1: So where to look? Find somewhere away from city lights.
0: Sorry, where to look? Up?
1: Yes, do that.
0: So
1: be
0: stupid.
1: Away from city lights.
0: Yeah.
1: Lie back. Look as much at the sky as possible. You don't need a telescope or binoculars for the Perseid meteor showers. Your eyes are actually better for catching the meteors. And
0: oh wow,
1: you can make a wish, too, because it is technically a shooting star. Right?
0: Yeah.
1: So make a wish and hopefully it'll come true.
0: When you wish upon a star, what's the next line?
1: Makes no difference who you are.
0: Yes. Oh, Melanie.
1: When you wish upon a star, your dreams come.
0: Don't attempt it.
1: True.
0: Oh.
1: Yeah.

0: out hotspots. Police say the criminal investigative branch has taken over the investigation. Detectives are requesting residents and businesses in the area of Ridge Road North to review any video surveillance footage. Porter Airlines has not said whether passengers will be compensated for the cancellation of a flight to Toronto that came after a toddler refused to buckle up. The aircraft could not take off from Victoria in what Porter called an unsafe situation last week, so the crew decided to return to the terminal and have the child and parent disembark. By the time they deboarded, it was too late for the flight to proceed. The airline says it apologizes to passengers and says travelers were able to fly the following day. 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Thousands of residents across Niagara have been impacted by recent flooding, making a bad situation worse for local food banks. In partnership with Feed Niagara, we are collecting donations to help those impacted by the floods. The funds raised will be distributed through the 10 charity partners across Niagara under the banner of Feed Niagara. 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
2: Well, heads up, we still have issues reported on the Highway 58 drive through Lundy's Lane. Reports of a collision causing volume. Looking at the Toronto bound side of the QEW, still finding volume pretty slow from Centennial, continues over the Burlington Skyway Bridge, and as you make your way through Burlington and Oakville. 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
1: Yeah, I ain't seen you in a minute.

0: Dream 105.7, it is 8:42 with Curtis and Melanie in the morning. Can we take a few minutes to talk about one John Hamm, Melanie?
1: One Don Draper?
0: Yes, I love that you gave that reference because I have never seen an episode of that show, Mad Men.
1: I'm so jealous of you.
0: Because I can watch it?
1: Because you can watch it from the beginning. It is one of the greatest shows I've ever watched.
0: I have not seen an episode. However, I am a big fan of John Hamm.
1: He's amazing.
0: I thought he was so funny in Curb Your Enthusiasm when he did a few episodes of that. I saw his comedic chops because most of the show is improvised.
1: Right.
0: I thought he was really funny.
1: He is funny.
0: I would like to, you know, you'd like to sit and have a beer with him,
1: right? Oh, yeah.
0: Well, John Hamm has some exciting news.
1: Oh.
0: John Hamm, at the age of 55, is expecting his first child.
1: Wow.
0: With his wife, Anna Osceola. I apologize if I got that wrong. He's 55. She's 38.
1: Okay.
0: This is both of their first child together.
1: Oh, my God. That's so nice.
0: It's so exciting for them.
1: Yes. I love that.
0: I think it's great. Every child is obviously a blessing.
1: Yeah.
0: Which is wonderful. He's going to get to experience what I think is, for me personally, the greatest gift I've been given in my life.
1: Mm-hmm.
0: I'm so excited for him. You know I've got to do with a butt, though.
1: Oh, no. What's your butt? What's your big butt?
0: He's got money, so he's fine.
1: Yeah.
0: But 55, I'm just thinking now, because I start doing the math in my head.
1: Yeah.
0: I was like, so when his new child is going to be my son, who's 14.
1: Yeah.
0: When he's 14.
1: Yes.
0: He's going to be dealing with a 14-year-old teenager. He's going to be 70.
1: 70. 70, yeah.
0: Because the baby, I'm assuming, is coming next year.
1: I mean, but like you said it, he's a very privileged person.
0: Yeah.
1: He has a lot of money. He's got a lot of care.
0: Yeah.
1: I mean,
0: like,
1: again,
0: I'm 42 and I'm tired.
1: Right.
0: I'm like, dude, good for you.
1: And his wife, I mean, 38, that's young. That's, that's
0: when my wife had Georgia.
1: Yeah.
0: Yeah.
1: So they'll be fine.
0: Oh, they'll be great.
1: They'll be great. I will say John Hamm, incredible actor. Oh, love him because he's such a good dramatic actor. He's such a good comedic actor. I got to meet John Hamm.
0: No way!
1: I did. I got to interview him.
0: Oh, that's fun.
1: And he was a really good person.
0: Thank you. I love hearing
1: that. Can you
0: imagine?
1: I was like, and he was a monster.
0: What a jerk. What did you interview him for?
1: So he did, what was the movie he did with, oh my gosh, Ed Helms? And he did a movie with Ed Helms.
0: Okay.
1: And the guy that was in the Marvel movies, and now I can't remember what his name is either.
0: Googling on the air because we care.
1: Tag was the movie. It was called Tag.
0: Oh, was that a comedy where they were actually playing grown-up?
1: Jeremy Renner is who I'm thinking of.
0: Also known as Hawkeye.
1: I was like, he's a character. Ed Helms, John Hamm, Isla Fisher, Jake Johnson. It was a huge cast.
0: Yeah.
1: And so John Hamm, Ed Helms, and Jeremy Renner all came in for an interview with me at a station I was working at back like 12 years ago.
0: Yeah.
1: And they were so funny, and it was the most nervous I've ever been for an interview.
0: Aww.
1: But John Hamm was by far the nicest out of the three and the most talkative, the most chatty.
0: Cool.
1: Yeah.
0: That's awesome.
1: I have pictures.
0: I have pictures.
1: Pictures to prove it.
0: Yeah. So, yeah, at 55, though, expecting his first baby again.
1: It's wonderful.
0: Congratulations. I think it's beautiful. I could not help yesterday when I read that. I'm like, so he'll be 70 when his kid is Deacon's age.
1: He doesn't have to do the hustle that we do.
0: No, that's true.
1: He doesn't have to do the hustle. I do implore you.
0: Implore?
1: To watch.
0: That's a strong word.
1: To watch Mad Men.
0: What's it on?
1: I don't. Oh, wait.
0: Googling on the air
1: because we care. It is on.
0: It is on. It's got to be streaming on something.
1: Gem? CBC Gem?
0: Oh.
1: Wait, no. It looks like it's also on. Is it on Disney Plus?
0: I don't know.
1: It might be on Disney Plus. It says here, but I mean, I never know if it's Canada or the U.S. I don't know. You can find it somewhere. It's Mad Men.
0: Yeah.
1: Just look
0: Mad
1: it
0: Men.
1: Up.
0: Oh, yeah. We had a texter saying, what's the name of the series?
1: Mad Men. One of the best series I have ever watched. It is phenomenal.
0: Okay.
1: Watch it.
0: And since you implored, when someone implores, you have to kind of listen, right?
1: Yes. That's why I use the word.
0: It's so much stronger than suggest.
1: Yeah. Implore.
0: Implore you.
1: Yes.
2: Dream 105.7 traffic. We're still dealing with an in-town issue reported in the area of Highway 58 and Lundy's Lane. We have reports of a collision through this stretch. Your 406, 405, and 420 are still looking pretty good, and your Toronto-bound QEW still heavy from the Red Hill, continues over the Burlington Skyway Bridge, regular volume through Burlington and Oakville. 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I'm Alexis Feiger, and that's your Dream 105.7 Traffic.
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1: We're still dealing with an in-town issue reported in the area of Highway 58 and Lundy's Lane. We report of a collision through this stretch. Your 406, 405 and 420 are still looking pretty good, and your Toronto-bound QEW still heavy from the Red Hill, continues over the Burlington Skyway Bridge, regular volume through Burlington and Oakville. 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

0: Dream 105.7, it is 9:08 with Curtis and Melanie in the morning. Melanie, I saw this yesterday. It was Canadian food inventions that changed how the world eats.
1: Oh.
0: Because we really do have some really amazing things that were invented in Canada that are worldwide now at this point. Of course, we can think of Hawaiian pizza developed in China.
1: Right.
0: And poutine, of course.
1: Yes.
0: That's almost like our national staple food at this point, right?
1: Yeah, although people around the world like to say some negative things towards our delicious poutine.
0: It's because they don't have the taste buds yet.
1: It's because they do it wrong.
0: Yeah, they do
1: like
0: it wrong.
1: Shred cheese
0: yes.
1: on fries. I'm like, what are you doing?
0: Those are cheesy fries, not
1: yeah.
0: a poutine.
1: Yeah.
0: Yeah. Did you know that peanut butter was originally patented in Canada?
1: I think I did know that.
0: Marcellus Gilmore Edson of Montreal patented a peanut paste back in 1884. Now, this was different from how we know peanut butter today, but that laid that original patent kind of laid the groundwork for peanut butter around the world.
1: Wow, cool.
0: Did you know that canola oil has only been around for like 60 years?
1: No.
0: Yeah. It's only been around, like, it was the 60s and 70s in Canada that they started making that.
1: Huh.
0: Kind of neat, eh?
1: Yeah.
0: Did you know the California roll?
1: No.
0: Canadian invention.
1: That makes sense, actually.
0: From Vancouver.
1: I can see that.
0: I like a California roll. It would be my first choice, but...
1: I like it, too. But it's, like, the most mild...
0: Well, that's because it doesn't even have, like, fish.
1: It's the most mild sushi that there... Yeah. My girls love a California roll.
0: Oh, yeah, yeah, definitely, right?
1: Favorite.
0: I never thought of this. The Macintosh apple.
1: Oh.
0: Yeah. That was basically developed here in Ontario.
1: Oh.
0: The modern-day Macintosh apple.
1: Oh, I gotta get some more Macintosh in
0: my
1: life.
0: Isn't that one of your favorites?
1: No.
0: No, which...
1: I like the...
0: Honey Crisp.
1: I like Cosmic Crisp these days.
0: Hey, you know...
1: Cosmic Crisp is better. I'm going to say it. Cosmic Crisp is better than a Honey Crisp these days.
0: I've got to tell you, I kind of agree.
1: Yeah.
0: And, you know, I'm still all about the Buy Canadian where I can.
1: Yeah.
0: But it's out of Washington State.
1: Yeah.
0: So it's close.
1: Yeah, it's close.
0: It's pretty close. And a Cosmic Crisp is delicious.
1: Why is it? It's way better. But just over the past, like, 2 years.
0: Yeah.
1: It's gotten better.
0: Did you know that instant mashed potatoes, which is something, it's a guilty pleasure of mine.
1: Really?
0: Every once in a while, like, I like to do poor man's Thanksgiving. I get me some instant mash and, like, a can of corn and some box stuffing, and then just like a turkey breast. It's the best.
1: Oh, God, Curtis.
0: That's the best.
1: I could never bring myself to do boxed mashed potatoes.
0: No?
1: No. It's so much easier to just make mashed potatoes with potatoes.
0: Sometimes it's pretty good. I'm not going to lie to you. You get the like garlic
1: one.
0: I'm
1: just going to take your word for it.
0: Ginger beef was invented in Canada.
1: Huh.
0: In Calgary.
1: Let's make this beef spicy and healthy.
0: And delicious.
1: And slap some ginger on it.
0: Now, sweetie treats, we know butter tarts.
1: Oh, yeah.
0: Butter tarts. And Nanaimo bars.
1: Yeah.
0: Both game changers. Although I don't think Nanaimo bars are as worldly as butter tarts at this point.
1: Okay.
0: Right?
1: Yeah.
0: Don't you think Nanaimo bars are still kind of like a just within Canada thing?
1: Yeah, I think so.
0: Yeah.
1: Sure.
0: And wrap it up with, it's not my favorite kind of wine, and it's weird because I love ice in my wine, but ice wine.
1: Ice wine?
0: Canadian
1: like
0: invention.
1: Sweet ice wine.
0: Yeah, I just find it too sweet.
1: No, I can't do sweet wine either, so I feel you.
0: That is the weirdest thing, that I will literally put cubes of ice in my wine, but I won't enjoy an ice wine.
1: Yeah, but that's different because you like your ice you like your ice cold. You like your wine cold, but
0: do
1: you
0: like
1: don't like your wine sweet, and ice wine is sweet.
0: That's it.
1: Right?
0: Yeah.
1: I'm confused.
0: It didn't make a lick of sense.

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1: Okay, so the movie Verity is coming to theaters October 2nd, starring Anne Hathaway, Dakota Johnson, and Josh Hartnett.
0: Oh, wow. Haven't heard Josh Hartnett in a while.
1: I know.
0: Wow.
1: So the poster was revealed yesterday. The internet went crazy for it. And the trailer just hit the internet 26 minutes ago.
0: Oh, wow.
1: Okay, so you can watch the trailer now. Now, if you don't know, Verity is a psychological thriller written by Colleen Hoover from back in 2018.
0: Okay.
1: It's about a struggling writer who is hired to finish a famous book series after the original author is severely injured in a car accident.
0: Oh, wow.
1: So while she's staying at the home to review all of the notes of this author, she uncovers a whole bunch of hidden, chilling autobiography that is kind of disturbing about the family's past.
0: Okay.
1: So that's what the movie's about. It's a psychological thriller. If you've read Colleen Hoover books before, if you know, you know.
0: Yeah, I don't know.
1: My only worry is Anne Hathaway.
0: Well, didn't she just set, weren't we talking about that? She just set the record for like the biggest box office draw of the year so far.
1: She's doing a lot.
0: Yeah.
1: And she's also pregnant right now, right? She's pregnant.
0: Oh, that's right.
1: I think she's like about to give birth soon.
0: Yeah, like soon.
1: I don't know how she will do as the character she's supposed to play in this movie.
0: Okay.
1: Because, you know, it's unpopular opinion, but our boss Lisa said it. Boss Lisa said it last week or two weeks ago. She was like, I don't like Anne Hathaway. And honestly, I don't know if I do either.
0: There's
1: like, as an actor, there's something about her that's kind of like, sometimes.
0: I think she's very talented for sure from what I've seen her in.
1: Yes.
0: But there's, for me, there's a level of pretentiousness or pretension there.
1: Yes.
0: Where it's like she kind of comes across as, oh, like, I'm better than you.
1: Yes.
0: I'm looking down at you.
1: Absolutely. There's,
0: and I've never met the woman. She's probably lovely.
1: Right.
0: But just how I've, and I've never, you know, again, I'm only looking at her as characters, but that's what she gives off to me.
1: She, to me, like she's the Princess Diaries. Like that's Anne Hathaway.
0: Not
1: you know?
0: The Princess Bride.
1: Not to be confused with the Princess Bride.
0: I did get confused. That was before we went on vacay.
1: But I can't see her well. I know she's done period pieces. She's a great actor. Like Les Mis, she was phenomenal in that. But I mean, she was just in The Odyssey, right? Like she's in the Odyssey movie with, oh my gosh.
0: Tom Holland, Zendaya, Matt Damon.
1: Matt Damon. I'm like, why can't I think of his name? And I've heard, like, for me, she's just so, like, American young girl. And to be in a movie like The Odyssey, I don't know if I could take her seriously in something like that. You know what I'm saying?
0: Yeah, we have a texter saying, don't give the ending away, which we would not do spoilers.
1: Oh, wait, a Verity?
0: Yeah.
1: I would never.
0: Yeah, we don't. We are a spoiler-free show.
1: The ending, I will say, is, sorry, I'm not going to say anything about it, other than, because I've read the book.
0: Yes. This texter did say it blew my mind.
1: Yeah, it was probably one of the best endings of anything I've ever
0: Yes, but we don't do spoilers on this show.
1: No, we don't spoil.
0: Except for this one, because it's like, you know, 25 years old.
1: Wait, what one?
0: We're going to, spoiler alert for The Usual Suspects. Kevin Spacey is Kaiser Soze.
1: I've never seen that movie.
0: Well, spoiled it. Oh, no.
1: Thanks so much. Also, just...
0: I thought that was the safest movie to spoil.
1: Just so you know, Bruce Willis is dead the whole time.
0: Oh, no.
1: Yeah, I know.
0: We don't do spoilers, though.

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0: Dream 105.7 it is. Curtis and Melanie in the morning as we wrap up another day. We got to talk about what we learned today. Earlier today, Melanie, you informed me that one Jim Carrey has been cast to play George Jetson in a live-action movie of the Jetsons.
1: Yeah.
0: Which, I mean, he's going to be fantastic. It's going to be very, obviously, I think, quite physical.
1: Yeah.
0: And great. The only thing that concerns me is that, because Jim Carrey's not young anymore. He's not old, but like he's in his 60s, and George Jetson was like a 40-year-old dude.
1: Yeah.
0: So I guess good makeup.
1: Yeah.
0: Or they're going to not cast him in The Grinch if they wanted to do a Grinch again? No, they're going to cast
1: him. They're going to cast him. Yeah. And it's just classic. I mean, it's Jim Carrey at the end of the day, right? Like, they just saw him and they were like, yeah, we're just going to put you in. This sounds like people will watch this movie if you're in it.
0: Totally.
1: We don't care how old you are. You're Jim Carrey.
0: Totally. Well, and it's going to be interesting, too. We were talking because it really wasn't for our generation. It was more our parents' generation that came up with the Jetsons.
1: Yeah.
0: So to be able to introduce it to a new generation
1: is
0: going to be kind of fun.
1: It will be cool. So it will be cool.
0: I'll watch it.
1: Especially, I don't know about any of the characters. I can picture them. I know the show, but I don't know the characters at all.
0: Yeah.
1: So it'll be fun.
0: Oh, interesting cast choice for George Jetson's boss. I can't remember his name now. We had it earlier this morning.
1: No, I can't remember.
0: For some reason, Danny DeVito popped into my head.
1: Oh my God.
0: Which would be hilarious.
1: Yes. It needs to be funny. It will be. Jim Carrey's in it. It's going to be funny.
0: What'd you learn today?
1: I learned that if you have a couple wishes that you would like to come true, perhaps you want to look up tomorrow night leading into Thursday morning, because the Perseid meteor shower will be in full effect and it will be visible to the naked eye. You don't need, in fact, they say that without technology, you're actually able to see it better. So, I mean, I have a lot of wishes that I want to make.
0: I think that, well, on the way into work, we'll just make a couple of wishes.
1: I'm going to make some wishes on a meteor.
0: It is a shooting star.
1: On a meteor.
0: Right?
1: On a shooting meteor.
0: Yeah. Well, that's coming up Wednesday into Thursday morning.
1: That's right. Yeah. We'll talk more about it probably tomorrow, just to remind you.
0: All right. Well, enjoy your day, everyone. We'll catch you back here tomorrow morning at 5:30.

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And hopefully you've had a good start to your Tuesday. Kicking off the show, here's some Bruno Mars for you with Marry You. And it's on Dream 105.7.

0: Beyonce and Jay-Z, they have been on the same track times however many times, okay, that they've recorded in the studio together. And, you know, they were on Crazy in Love and other songs that have topped the charts. But I will say, though, if I had to pick one song out of all of their collaborations, this one would probably be at the very top of my list. It's Beyonce with her hubby, Jay-Z. 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
1: Bass.

Did you grow up with Camp Rock? Well, if you did, then you already know that Camp Rock 3 will soon enter our lives. It's going to be premiering Thursday, August 13th on Disney Channel. And then Camp Rock 3 will be available to stream the next day on Disney Plus. The reason why I'm bringing this up is because, well, we already know that the Jonas Brothers, you know, they make a bit of an appearance in Camp Rock 3. But guess who else is making a comeback? And will once again take over her role as Michi Torres. Demi Lovato. Yeah. Demi as Michi won again. I love it.

Weather-wise today, not too bad. This afternoon, getting up to 27 degrees, but it's going to feel a little bit warmer than that. With the Humidex, it's going to feel closer to 31, 32-ish. We are going to see some sunshine off and on throughout the day. Right now, we're sitting at 23, and it feels like 27. But the good news is, though, no rain. So that's a plus. But it's going to be warm, so, yeah. It's Dream. Good morning. Wait.

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What's going on? It's Caitlin. Hopefully you're having a good day. I was reading the story about a couple, and here's one of my pet peeves, because I'm on TikTok a whole lot, okay? I tend to see a lot of videos where people will travel to different cities, or they'll be in the city they live in, and they decide to set up their phone and do a little TikTok right then and there in the street. And and here's the thing. They don't really look out for what's around them, which completely sucks, because I've seen videos where people will set up their phone, they back up to show off their outfit or do a little dance, and they'll bump into someone. And that someone could be on a bicycle, they could have a cart, and everyone goes flying in the air. But this story takes the cake. So this couple has gone viral. This happened somewhere in Turkey. And the couple, they needed a hands-free shot. And they found the most unbothered tripod alternative around. You ready for this? They used a random street cat as their phone tripod. What is happening in the world? But here's the best part. The cat didn't even move. Didn't even care. And based on the photo that's now going around on the internet, the cat just sits there on the sidewalk and looks back, probably wondering, what is wrong with you people? So all I have to say is respect to whoever trained this street cat to have main character patience. That's what it comes down to. A couple used a random cat as a tripod. It's Dream. Taking me high.

Lou Combs is now a Guinness World Record holder times three, and I have all the details coming up in less than an hour during What's Trending. Fast Car is on Dream.

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We're going to talk Luke Combs. We're also talking the Jonas Brothers, and something big is happening tomorrow. Yeah, but first, here's El King with X's and O's, and it's on Dream 105.7.

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1: 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Thousands of residents across Niagara have been impacted by recent flooding, making a bad situation worse for local food banks. In partnership with Feed Niagara, we are collecting donations to help those impacted by the floods. The funds raised will be distributed through the 10 charity partners across Niagara under the banner of Feed Niagara. David Verstein, manager at Feed Niagara, says, quote, cleaning supplies are in high demand right now, but there is a struggle to keep food on the shelves. The demand for service is going to go up as people are displaced and forced to take on large financial burdens. We won't have the full scope of the damages for a long time, but for now, we want to help as many people as we can try to rebuild their homes and their lives. Luke Combs is now a Guinness World Record holder. He is the first solo country artist to headline Wembley Stadium. Testament to his lasting impact on the country scene, he was presented with 3 Guinness World Record certificates backstage at Wembley Stadium on the second night of his My Kinda Saturday Night tour. Luke achieved a new record for the first solo country artist to headline Wembley Stadium, securing the title on Friday, July 31st, as he played his first of 3 shows at the iconic stadium. The sold-out dates, each attended by thousands of bootleggers, the name affectionately given to his fans, were Wembley's first to feature a solo country musician as the headline act. Luke's 23-date sixth headline tour went ahead in support of his 6th studio album, The Way I Am, featuring the singles Back in the Saddle, Sleepless in a Hotel Room, and Be By You. And soon, you won't have to watch Hey Jonas, the new Jonas Brothers podcast on your phone. The podcast featuring Nick, Kevin, and Joe Jonas and their guests discussing a wide variety of topics is coming to Disney+. It'll debut on the streaming platform and Hulu on Friday with a new episode focusing on Camp Rock 3, in which the group appears. That's the same day Camp Rock 3 hits Disney+. It premieres on the Disney Channel on Thursday. Additional episodes will follow featuring the brothers' appearance at D23, the Ultimate Disney Fan Event, which takes place Friday through Sunday in Anaheim, California. That's it for What's Trending. Aiko has more for your entertainment updates at 4:30.
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partly sunny this afternoon, getting up to 26 degrees, but with the Humidex, it's going to feel more like 32. I'm Kayla, you're listening to Dream 105.7, and right now, here's the latest from Olivia Rodrigo. This one is Drop Dead. I know.

What's going on? It's Kayla. Do you remember when your parents used to make you lunches for school, especially when you had to stay for lunch during lunch hour? I used to always go home, so I didn't have this issue, but I know a lot of the students, they ended up staying at school, and then, of course, there was the 40 minutes of recess, and to be a kid again. Well, did you know that parents spend 432 hours a school year on meal prep and half of it comes home uneaten? We're gonna break this down even further in less than 7 minutes. But first, Sean Desmond, Nobody Does It Like You on Dream.

This is mind-boggling because I remember so many kids when I was in elementary school, they would bring their lunch, and more than half the time, they would just leave it. They would eat a little bit and then bring the rest home. And I came across this article where it said parents spend 432 hours a school year on meal prep, and half of it comes home uneaten. I'm not a parent yet, and I'm just like, what? It seems like a high number. So it's based on this new report, and it found that during the 36-week school year, parents spend an estimated 432 hours planning, shopping for, cooking, even packing food. And when you break that down even further, that's 12 hours every single week devoted to feeding the family. So here's where the time goes. 3 hours, you're planning the meals. 3 hours, you're grocery shopping, give or take. 2 hours, you're packing school lunches. 4 hours, you're cooking. 12 hours a week. So that's basically like a part-time job when you think about it. So, yeah. 432 hours altogether. And half of it comes home uneaten. What? Eat your food. Whatever it is that your parents pack for you for lunch, you eat it, and you bring it home empty. At least that's what my mom would say. It's Dream.

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What's going on? It's Kayla. Don't forget, coming up this afternoon and every afternoon this week with Aiko, she is going to hook you up with an oil change at Mountain Mitsubishi. That's right. Us here at Dream, along with Mountain Mitsubishi, we want to get your vehicle ready for those end of summer road trips, which I'll be heading on one in just a couple of weeks, and I'm very excited, very, very excited to just get away. Mountain Mitsubishi, 2515 Upper James Street, Mount Hope. So if you want to get your hands on a free oil change, be listening with Aiko this afternoon, and good luck. Dream 105.7 with Rylan James.

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0: this announcement. We now have a newsletter. Yeah, this is where you can be the first to know about fresh new music, fun events, and of course, your chance to win a whole lot. 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
1: Like the legend of the Phoenix.

Well, this is exciting. This is exciting for both the Backstreet Boys and fans of BSB. So BSB, they were supposed to wrap up their residency at Sphere Las Vegas at some point this month. But the fans just won't let them leave. So the group has announced that three new dates for their Into the Millennium residency taking place over New Year's Eve weekend. So December 31st, January 1st, and 2nd. Now, tickets, if you're interested, that is, tickets for the new dates will be available through BSB Fan Club Presale, which kicks off August 18th. And you can sign up now for artist presale as well. Actually, no, I am mistaken. You can sign up for the artist presale, which starts August 19th. At 10 a.m. So you have the BSB Fan Club presale. That's August 18th. And then the artist presale on its own, August 19th. There we go. And then for everybody else, that sale kicks off August 21st. That's if you're interested in seeing BSB in Vegas. So BSB, they launched this residency of theirs back in July 2025. So already a little over a year. And they have performed for more than 750,000 fans over 47 sold-out shows. Now, I follow some people who actually went out to Vegas, who saw BSB out there at the Sphere. And can I just say, it looks amazing. Like, everything about it just looks amazing. And a little bragging right for myself, BSB was actually my first concert ever, which I had to go with both my mom and dad. But you know what? It was my first concert. And I don't regret it. I want it that way on Dream 105.7.

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Yes, Shania Twain right there on Dream 105.7. It's Kaylin. If you need some TV slash movie inspo, you know, stuff that you're not aware is on streaming platforms and you're just, you're dying inside to find something new to watch. Well, I came across the most watched Netflix shows of 2026 so far. Maybe you've already seen these, maybe you haven't, but it's on your to-do list, or maybe you just, you haven't heard of it at all. The Night Agent, by the way, season three. I have to get caught up on this show. I only watched season one, and it's really good. I have to admit, it's really good. Well, season three, sitting at 36.1 million views so far on Netflix. Miss Rachel, season one, 37.3 million views. Man on Fire, season one, 40.4 million views. And if you're just tuning in, we're talking about Netflix's biggest 2026 shows and how many people have already watched them. Runaway, 50.3 million views. Stranger Things season 5, I will admit, I have yet to watch the new and final season. 55.6 million views. I Will Find You, another one on my to watch list. 63.9 million views. Bridgerton season 4, still so very obsessed with this season. I just might have to watch it. 100.2 million views. His and Hers, I know my mom watched this and she liked it. 104 million views. So yeah, a lot of good stuff on Netflix. So like I said, maybe these are on your must watch list for Netflix. Maybe you've never heard of them until now, or you've already seen them and you want to give them a rewatch. There you go. Big numbers right there following massive shows on Netflix. Dream 105.7 with Benson.

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1: Don't forget, in just a couple of days, we focus on Throwback of the Day. We do this each and every Thursday on Dream, where you text me a throwback song that you would love for me to play for you. A song that we don't normally play on Dream. 905-685-1057. That's the number to text. We've played some really good songs, I will admit. Some really good songs. I mean, just the other week, we played Heart Alone, Rick Springfield, Jussie's Girl, SWV, Week. Then we threw in some Eiffel 65, and then we threw in some classic JB. Tears for Fears. You get where I'm going with this, right? So if there is a song that you would love for me to play on Thursday, the focus song for Throwback of the Day, text me. And maybe there's a fun little story that goes along with the song. Either way, I would love to hear from you. You choose the song, I'm going to play it for you. That's how it works. 905-685-1057. 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
2: I don't understand why. See, it's burning me to hold on to this. I know this is something I gotta do, but that don't mean I want to. What I'm trying to say is that

but I'm still a little bit yours. Maybe if I'd said the right things, it never would have gone this way. But maybe that's the problem, 'cause I still kinda think it was up to me.

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And I'm still so bad at it. We outgrew the love we knew, but I still

You know, to think Miley Cyrus wrote and recorded this song for her ex-husband, Liam Hemsworth. And then she comes out a couple of years later with flowers. It's like night and day, you know? One day she's in love, the next day she's not. Either way, this song just makes me want to get on a plane and head right to Malibu, because it's so pretty out there. And she makes it so wonderful. Sounds so wonderful, at least. It's

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1: 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And he was like, sick.
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Isn't that such a cute song? I love Mal Horn. It's Kayla. Before I get on out of here, just a reminder that coming up tomorrow morning with Curtis and Melanie, up for grabs, dinner for four, Mandarin Restaurant. That could be yours. And also, thanks to our friends at OLG, Lotto 649 voucher worth $100. That is coming up tomorrow morning with Curtis and Melanie. And coming up this afternoon with Aiko, your chance to walk away with one free oil change at Mountain Mitsubishi. So be listening this afternoon and tomorrow morning and all this week to win. And good luck. Going to leave you off with the Strumbellas. Here's Hard Lines. And it's on Dream 105.7.

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It's 2:03. I'm Aiko. 27 degrees. Lots of sunshine. Feels like 30. And I finally feel like I am seeing through the clouds today. Sunday, terrible migraine. Yesterday it was very foggy as well. Today seems like it's such a better day. If you deal with weather migraines, you kind of know the deal, right? And especially with the unsettled weather that we've been seeing this summer, I think a whole lot of us are suffering. I can't even imagine, though, how unwell I would feel if I knew that I lost out on $100,000. Like, could you imagine if you just had $100,000 lying around? And then, well, I mean, you waited too long to, like, cash in your lottery ticket, and poof, gone, just like that. It's happened to two people recently. I'll give you the details coming up on Dream.

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You may or may not know this about me, but I am a huge fan of reality show competitions. And one of my favorites from Netflix, Coming to Canada. Oh, you're going to love this. Or maybe you're not. I don't know. I'll give you the details coming up. Loud Luxury, are you down on Dream?

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I would just die inside if I knew that I missed out on winning $100,000. Two huge lottery prizes have expired in Ontario because nobody came forward to claim their ticket. There was a $100,000 Encore prize from last year, August, sold in Ottawa. There was a $100,000 ticket sold last August in Stratford. Again, the question is, what happens when the lottery, you know, prizes go unclaimed? Well, in one instance, we all win. So for national games, like Lotto Max, Lotto 649, that money goes back into the prize pool for future draws. But for regional games like Lotario, Ontario 49, and Encore, which those were, unclaimed prizes are returned to the province for the benefit of the people of Ontario. So I guess we should thank those two very selfish people for not claiming their prize, because in turn, well, we all win.

0: waiting.
1: Shut Hook on Dream 105.7. It's Aiko. So one of my favorite Netflix series is getting its own Canadian version. If you love, you know, reality shows, and if you love specifically shows about finding love, you've probably watched this multiple times, whether it's, you know, Love is Blind, the original American version, or maybe some of the other franchises like Love is Blind UK, or there's like Brazil, there's even Japan and Mexico as well. And now we're getting our own Canadian version. Do you think you could literally fall in love with somebody without ever seeing them? Building that emotional connection over, I think it's a few weeks, and then having to make that tough decision on whether to get married to this person sight unseen. Do you think you can do it? Hey, listen, if you're looking for love, if you are single, then you can also be looking for your soulmate. Would you, you know, apply for this? Love is Blind Canada. I'm hoping to see people that I know on this show. I think that would be so, so interesting. Olivia Dean, So Easy to Fall in Love, Dream 105.7.

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Hey, coming up this hour, music from Dua Lipa, some Neo as well, as we refresh the hits. Also got music from Stella Lefty in Boston standing by. Right now, it's Lennon Stella, Kissing Other People.

Dream 105.7. Hey, it's Aiko. I know we should be doing it on the regular, but sometimes mine gets left a little longer than it should. And, you know, no judgment here because, you know, it happens from time to time. When's the last time you got your oil changed? You know you've got to do it. Tune in all this week because I've got your chance to win your next oil change at Mountain Mitsubishi, 2515 Upper James Street, Mount Hope. If you need one, make sure you're listening for your cue to call right here on Dream. On a

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9: Me not working hard. Yeah, right. Picture that with a Kodak. Or better yet, go to town.

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J-Lo on Dream 105.7, 3:23. I'm Aiko. Do I have any fur parents out there that act like me? I feel like I'm a little, you know, nuts when I leave the house because I have to give my dogs the explanation of where I'm going, when I'm coming back, and I have to have, like, you know, a talk with them. And, you know, they look at me like, okay. But, you know, it's like a whole thing every time I leave the house. If I don't do that and I leave the house, it's just awkward. So I have to have the whole conversation of, like, mommy's leaving. I'm going to work. I'll be home later on today. I hope you have a good day. And when I have these conversations with my dogs, I can't not smile. It's just, you know, because it's a happy conversation. You know, I want to make them feel good. And apparently, it's working. This is a good thing. There's a new study that has come out to say we should be smiling at our dogs more. So are you talking to your dog and not smiling ever? Probably not. But if you are, this is good. Because research from a new brain scan study reveals that human smiles act as a powerful internal reward for dogs, just like us humans. We love when people smile at us too. So the smile lights up that exact same neurological pleasure center in their brain that is just as similar, like if you were going to give them a treat or maybe giving them verbal praise. Even smiles from strangers, dogs love as well. So the next time you're walking by on the street, and I always do this, when I'm walking by a street, I want to talk to the dog more so than the human. Is that wrong? It's not right. And of course, give them a big smile. Training season, Dua Lipa, Dream.

Nico and Vince, am I wrong? Dream 105.7. Hey, it's Iko. 3:35 is the time. And, you know, excuse me if I'm wrong, but I think we're supposed to get our oil changed twice a year, right? At least twice a year, I think, is what is recommended. I think I do that, but sometimes it's like I wait too long for that oil change to happen. And I feel like it's not top of mind, so I feel like this is me doing you a favor. This is your PSA. Go get your oil change done if you haven't in a while. Every, what, like 3 to 6 months, they say, or whatever the kilometers are. I can't, I don't know exactly what it is, but this is your PSA to get your oil change done. Or how about I do one even better? How about Dream 105.7 and Mountain Mitsubishi get your vehicle ready for those end of summer road trips? Your chance to win this oil change at Mountain Mitsubishi, 2515 Upper James Street, Mount Hope. All you need to do is be caller number 10 right now. Caller 10, 905-685-1057. Good luck. Rah.

0: Gaga on Dream 105.7, and congratulations to Kristen of St. Catharines, winner of the free oil change courtesy of Mountain Mitsubishi, 2515 Upper James Street, Mount Hope. Be calling number 10 tomorrow afternoon in the 3 o'clock hour for another chance for you to win.
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2: Good afternoon. Right now, we're going to start off in St. Catharines, where we have sinkhole repairs shutting down Ridgeview Avenue between Sunny Lee and Glen Ellen, as well as Simcoe Street between Main and Canal. In Niagara Falls, we're getting reports of a stalled vehicle eastbound McLeod approaching the QEW, and it's causing heavy delays from Kalar. Westbound East Main Street at the East Main Tunnel, we've got construction in the right lane, and that's causing big delays from the 140. 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I'm Lex Tan, and that's your Dream 105.7 traffic.
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I mean, obviously, food is also desperately needed as well. 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
1: In Welland, we still have construction crews working the right lane of westbound East Main Street inside the East Main Tunnel. We've got heavy delays to deal with from the 140. In Niagara Falls, Queen Street is closed between Valley Way and Ontario Avenue for cruising on the Q. And in St. Catharines, Ridgeview Avenue is closed between Sunny Lee and Glen Ellen, and Simcoe Street between Main and Canal for sinkhole repairs. On the Welland Canal, the Main Street Bridge is raised. 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

Dream 105.7, even though it started to cloud over this afternoon, we're not calling for any rain this afternoon or tonight. However, tomorrow, 40% chance of some showers and the risk of an afternoon thunderstorm. Halsey, without me.

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0: 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What's trending with Aiko?
1: Taylor Swift will be inducted into the Nashville Songwriters Hall of Fame as the youngest songwriter at 36 years old. She was inducted earlier this year to the New York Songwriters Hall of Fame. Also inducted to the Nashville Songwriters Hall of Fame this year will be Lyle Lovett, Sean Camp, Lee Thomas Miller, and Bruce Channel. Hey, Whitney Houston is getting her own Barbie. The singer's estate has teamed up with Mattel for the first ever Whitney Houston Barbie signature doll. And when you think about the different eras of Whitney, I'm super excited they went with this one because this doll recreates her look from the legendary 1987 music video of I Wanna Dance With Somebody. We're talking about that, you know, lilac body-hugging tank dress, you know, big, bold, colorful earrings, and her iconic curly, big 80s hair. It's going to look so, so good. The doll launched on what would have been Whitney's 63rd birthday, which was just on August the 8th. It retails for

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1: In Welland, we still have construction crews working the right lane of westbound East Main Street inside the East Main Tunnel. We've got heavy delays to deal with from the 140. In Niagara Falls, Queen Street is closed between Valley Way and Ontario Avenue for cruising on the queue. And in St. Catharines, Ridgeview Avenue is closed between Sunny Lee and Glen Ellen, and Simcoe Street between Main and Canal for sinkhole repairs. On the Welland Canal, the Main Street Bridge is raised. 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I'm Lex Tan, and that's your Dream 105.7 traffic.
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1: Still running problem-free on the major highways, but in town, different story we still have in St. Catharines, Ridgeview Avenue, closed between Sunny Lee and Glen Ellen, and Simcoe Street between Main and Canal for sinkhole repairs. Queen Street remains closed between Valley Way and Ontario Avenue in Niagara Falls because of cruising on the queue. That's going to last until 9 p.m. On the Welland Canal, the Clarence Street Bridge is raised. 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

0: Dream 105.7, Tame Impala, Jenny and Dracula, 5:03 on your Tuesday. How is your week going so far? You're already feeling that little bit of the drain, and it's Tuesday. I mean, that's never a good sign as well as we head into the week. But if maybe what you need is just like an energy recheck, maybe like a good vibe story, a good energy story will kind of turn things around for you. I've got just the story for you coming up. Sam Smith, Too Good at Goodbyes on Dream.
1: You must think that I'm stupid. You must think that I'm a fool. You must think that I'm new to this. But I have seen this song before.

Dream 105.7 with Scott Hellman. Wait no more. It's 5:10. I'm Aiko. And Tuesday, I'm hoping that your, you know, week so far is going well. I know that after such a very hard, heavy time that everybody's been dealing with, especially locally here, sometimes, you know, we need a bit of like a vibe refresh. You know, something that's just going to change our spirits. And sometimes a good news story is something that we need to all hear. This one is not local. Comes out of Minnesota. But at a Minnesota Walmart back in January, this high school senior, he was working as a cashier at the Walmart, and there was an elderly woman who was having issues with her debit card. I guess it kept repeatedly getting declined. So this kid, Brent, calmly just kind of stepped around the register and he just paid for the woman's $80 grocery bill with his own debit card. Didn't even think about it. It was just like, okay, you know, you're having troubles. I'm going to do that for you. And of course, he did it out of the kindness of his own heart. And he just, you know, he wanted to do what he could at the time. The checkout line, I'm sure, was probably growing. And I'm sure there was probably some people grumbling behind the poor elderly woman. And then I guess a customer had realized what he had done in his like act of, you know, good service. So she started a GoFundMe for this teen. She talked to this teen and realized that he was raising money to buy a car. His goal was to go to nursing school. This GoFundMe raised $15,000 to support Brent of his goal of buying his own car so that he could go to nursing school. Sometimes, you know, act of kindness done like quietly really makes a loud, loud good noise.

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1: In St. Catharines, a new crash being reported on 7th Street and 4th Avenue. Sinkhole repairs have Ridgeview Avenue closed between Sunnylee and Glen Ellen and Simcoe Street between Main and Canal. Queen Street is closed between Valley Way and Ontario Avenue because of cruising on the queue. On the Welland Canal, the Lakeshore Road Bridge is raising soon. 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

Sheeran is back with three back-to-back shows August 20th, 21st, and 22nd at Rogers Center. 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

1057. I'm assuming when the Ottawa Blues Fest started way back when, it started off with blues music, but it's kind of morphed from there. Gwen Stefani performed last month at that very festival with Eve Now, Let Me Blow Your Mind.

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2: Toronto bound QBW approaching Thorold Stone Road. We still have reports of a stalled vehicle, and we're still seeing huge delays as you approach the 420 going up the Thorold Stone Road. In St. Catharines, we have a collision reported at 7th Street and 4th Avenue. Fire crews are on scene. Lots of heavy delays approaching the intersection as well. And cruising on the Q has Queen Street, Niagara Falls, closed between Valley Way and Ontario Avenue until 9 p.m. There's no shortcut for saving time, but saving money is simple. 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I'm Lex Tan. And that's your Dream 105.7 traffic.
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Bruno Mars and Risk It All, Dream 105.7. Hey, coming up, a Canadian artist who made a huge splash in the early 2000s and then kind of went away. And now she's back again, celebrating her 30 years in the music industry. And she's coming to Hamilton. We'll give you more on that story coming up. First up, NSYNC, Dream 105.7.

Noah Kahan and the Great Divide on Dream 105.7. She's celebrating the 30th anniversary of her self-titled diamond-selling debut album. Amanda Marshall coming to the First Ontario Concert Hall in Hamilton on December the 3rd. 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
1: Let's start off in Hamilton, where we have a couple of issues on the eastbound link. First, at Upper Wentworth and approaching Darknell, we've got collisions in both of those areas to deal with. We're seeing heavy delays from Golf Links. Good news, Toronto bound QEW approaching Thorold Stone Road. That stalled vehicle is gone, and so have the delays. In St. Catharines, though, we're still dealing with a crash at 7th Street and 4th Avenue. 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I'm Lex Tan, and that's your Dream 105.7 traffic.
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saw this story on the news the other day, and honestly, it seems like a Hollywood movie script. It really does. Very much like the movie Catch Me If You Can with Leonardo DiCaprio and Tom Hanks. Gotta tell you about this Canadian flight attendant getting free trips. 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

0: My Seven. It's an older movie, but worth the watch. If you've not seen Catch Me If You Can with Leonardo DiCaprio and Tom Hanks, it's so good. I was reminded of this movie because I watched this real life news story on the news the other day, and I thought, wow, it's very reminiscent to the movie. 33-year-old Canadian flight attendant Dallas Pokornik pleaded guilty after he was caught pretending to be a pilot, and he got hundreds of free flights. So over nearly 4 years, Dallas, with a forged employee identification card, tricked airline staff into giving him free tickets, which are normally reserved for like off-duty flight deck crews. So he was actually even bold enough to get access to sit in the cockpit in the jump seats. Now, airlines are saying that he never actually piloted any planes, thank goodness. But after initially, he actually pled not guilty, finally when he got caught. But then he changed his plea later to guilty, and he pled to wire fraud. He's agreed to pay full financial restitution, which I don't even know what that price is, but he's going to do that to three different airlines. He also faces a maximum penalty of up to 20 years in prison and a $250,000 fine, all while currently out of jail, scheduled to be sentenced on December the 8th. Hello, have they never watched the movie Catch Me If You Can?
1: Aiko, dream.

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2: In Niagara Falls, Queen Street remains closed between Valley Way and Ontario Avenue for cruising on the queue, and that's going to last until 9 p.m. We're also seeing a stalled vehicle being reported on the Toronto-bound QEW at Niagara Street and Niagara-bound on the QEW at Jordan. 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

0: Three, two, one. It's Ryan Seacrest here on Dream 105.7. It's time to get Tuesday started.
1: Yeah, baby.
0: I am not a human being with any type of thinking, brain skills, or personality before I sip my first cup of coffee. So I understand. Don't ask me anything. Mm-hmm. I'm lucky I've lived alone for so many years. Because you cannot get a good response out of me before I have coffee.
1: No talkie before coffee.
0: You're lucky I drink it before I see you two.
2: I'm so lucky. You said lived alone for so many years. So does that mean you're not living alone currently?
1: Wow, good catch, Tanya.
2: Thank you.
0: The sleuth.
2: I have had my coffee.
0: Let's just say I was on the other side of the bed last night.
1: What does that mean?
2: That's breaking news.
0: That was the furthest side from the bathroom. I didn't say who or if. The other side.
1: Why were you on the other side?
0: That's another question. You only get one per month.
1: That was her question. This is my first question.
2: Brand
0: you
2: new
0: guys
2: question.
0: Work as a team?
1: No.
0: You team up on
1: we
0: me?
1: Are individuals.
0: You ask questions. You team up as a team. You get to ask as a team.
1: No.
0: I was on the other side.
1: Why?
0: I just fell asleep there.
2: Because somebody was on the other side. Hello? Fill in the blank.
0: I didn't say that. See,
2: I
0: now
2: know.
0: You're actually fibbing. Now you're making things up.
1: Yeah.
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0: Making your day fly by. 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

0: Thanks for spending the evening with me, Ryan Seacrest, with you on Dream 105.7. I read this. It came into my feed, and it says experts say that doing this is healthy for your brain and for your body. It reduces stress. It boosts your mood. And it's not exercise. It's hosting a dinner party.
1: Ooh, I like that.
0: Spending time with others helps strengthen relationships, while planning, cooking, and hosting keeps your brain active.
1: Love that.
0: Even potluck is acceptable.
1: Yeah.
0: I like potluck. Always exciting to see what comes in that orange casserole dish.
2: Mm-hmm. Do you guys want to come over for Taco Tuesday?
0: Can it not be on a Tuesday?
1: Yeah, then? I can't today.
0: I mean, can you make Taco Tuesday a Friday? So hard for us on a Tuesday.
1: Yeah.
0: Like, no one has time for Taco Tuesday, really. Today's quote. You can hear someone's childhood in the way they apologize.
1: Interesting.
0: You can hear someone's childhood in the way they do a lot of things, actually. Let's have Fajita Friday, not Taco Tuesday. Come on.
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1: Billie Eilish has a very unique, very now sense of style. But to play the lead in her first starring movie role as an actor, she had to transform her look. She plays Esther Greenwood, the protagonist in the adaptation of the iconic Sylvia Plath novel called The Bell Jar. It takes place back in 1963. Her period haircut and wardrobe has left her nearly unrecognizable. See the photos. Search Billie Eilish at onairwithryan.com.
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